0: 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We call it a Flashback Friday on River and iHeart. 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
1: Someone messaged me the other day and said, I was watching it on Netflix and I immediately thought it was Thunderdome, you know, because Netflix movies. But it's the video stroke doco of us at Boggo Road. Billy Thorpe was on it, the Divinals were on it, we were on it, a couple of others, Spy versus Spy, I think. And there was a couple of days, it was like a weekend festival.
0: Then it'd be a cracker DVD, Angry Anderson, River.

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0: 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We call it a Flashback Friday on River and iHeart. Take us anywhere this weekend. Ilya here. Now, talking about all the songs we grew up with, what about all the stuff we grew up eating? Marnie in Campo, put it out there.
1: Ruthie's in Toowoomba. Ruthie, what did your mum feed you?
2: Hello, good morning. Well, my mother used to murder the vegetables because she knew that the meat was dead.
1: Right, okay.
2: So she would stew for 20 minutes things like silver beet, and it was, not only did it look disgusting, it stank and it was terrible. And father tried to do the right thing and tarted up by putting lemon juice on it.
3: What did he put on it?
2: Lemon juice.
3: Tarted up with lemon juice.
1: I'll tell you, my household, it was Worcestershire sauce on everything. My mum was the worst cook of all time. She was just crap.
3: Oh, you poor
1: What's mum cooking tonight?
3: Oh, forget
1: do we
3: sauce.
1: Have to?
0: Marnie and Campo, back Monday when you wake up. Joshua Catterson and the Red Hot Chili Peppers.
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0: to me. 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
2: River 949 traffic.
15: Got a crash for King Avenue heading eastbound through Durack this morning and also got some delays for the Ipswich motorway inbound through Oxley. Centenary Highway inbound through Jindalee. The M1 northbound is looking a little bit slow through Slacks Creek. Same for the Mount Lindsay Highway, Boronia Heights. But is it road under speed through Parkinson and through Callum Vale? 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If you spot anything on the roads, give us a call on 38 131949. Glenall Grove, another check in an hour on River 949.
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17: Hello, I'm Rob McLennan. Telstra was reportedly warned for months that it was susceptible to the kind of outage that hit the nation last week. Foreign Minister Penny Wong telling Nine a probe into that chaos is continuing.
18: We do want to understand, all of us want to understand how this happened, how it was possible and how we can ensure it does not happen again.
17: Pauline Hanson's been living it up in Italy, spending time in Sicily with billionaire benefactor Gina Reinhart. That's raised eyebrows about whether it's a taxpayer-funded trip, although Pauline's colleague Barnaby Joyce has told Nine he's not sure.
19: I don't know. I imagine I would say it'd be a fair bet that Gina's supported it somehow. I'm just being straight with you.
17: Iran says it will launch attacks across the Gulf region if the US makes good on its threat to target Iranian infrastructure. It follows another night of bombardments by American missiles and drones. The father of Melbourne teenager Bianca Jones is calling for stronger action from authorities in Laos and for help from our government, amid reports those responsible for the methanol poisoning death of his daughter will spend less than a year in jail. Six people, including Bianca and her best friend Holly Morton Bowles, lost their lives as a result of the poisoning. Liberal leader Angus Taylor says the party won't proceed with a proposal to reserve the safest seats for female candidates to try to achieve more gender balance. The idea has been circulated in discussion papers for members as a way of fixing the party's perceived problems with female voters.
1: 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River 949, your sport now.
17: Saints AFL coach Ross Lyon has hit out at speculation surrounding the future of Rowan Marshall following his side's 27-point loss to Geelong. Rowan's reportedly attracting interest from rival clubs, but Ross says he is still under contract. Broncos coach Michael Maguire says he's glad to get some of his top players back after last night's win over the Panthers. And Aussies Minwoo Lee and Lucas Herbert have finished with an even par opening round in golf's Open Championship. American Jackson Suba, the clubhouse leader at 5-under.
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0: River 949 weather.
21: Low showers moving across Brisbane and the Gold Coast. Could see a shower or two inland, 22 today, just a few mil. Partly cloudy for your Saturday, down to 9, 23. Into Sunday with a shower or two and 23. Laidley and Redbank 20. Wellcamp Airport 18.
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21: G'day there, it's Ilya. Before midday, the key song you need to be listening out for is this. Mr. Big, to be with you. As soon as you hear it, first caller through, 38131 949 $5,000. What would you do with the money? Have a think about it. Listen out for that song. The key to your next home could be closer than you think, thanks to Steve and the team at NG Real Estate Ipswich. On the way, Dragon, Faith Hill, Crowded House. You can tell it's a Flashback Friday with stuff like this. River 949.

0: There's more proof. You just never know what you're going to hear in a Flashback Friday on River 949 and iHeart. Take us anywhere this weekend on that road trip. Google Play the App Store. Ilya, this morning, back in the 70s and 80s, Molly Meldrum had to have a break. So what did you do? You caught in this bloke.
1: Yeah, there'll be more of that next week. Elton John is co-hosting with Molly Meldrum next week on Countdown, so be sure to watch it. The music in the background is from his new album, Victim of Love. We've got a band on stage now called La Femme, or La Femme. I think it's La Femme, actually. This is a song called Do-Si-Do. They'll be around the 80s, a fine band, La Femme.
0: Yeah, sad day. On this day, 1998, we lost this bloke, Mark Hunter, River 949.

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0: 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Ilya here, heading straight to the River newsroom. Telstra cops a grilling this morning, and the Jets take on Winner Manly on Sunday in the Host Plus Cup. Standing by with our 10 from them. So why are we playing that song and this one? Grab your lunch. I'll explain shortly. It's Rivers, 10 from them.
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16: River 949 Traffic.
17: Got a breakdown to look out for the M1 southbound through Beenleigh, a multi-vehicle crash for King Avenue eastbound through Durack, debris for the M1 northbound through Beenleigh as well, Ipswich motorway not too bad through Wakehall and through Rocklea, Centenary Highway sees a bit of a build inbound through Jindalee, not too bad for the Western Freeway through Indooroopilly and Twong so far either. 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Glenall Grove, another check in an hour on River 949.
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19: Hi, I'm Rob McLennan. Officials in Laos have summoned the media to a press conference where they're expected to outline the results of an investigation into methanol-tainted drinks. It's believed they'll also detail charges against the people who supplied those drinks, which killed six people, including two Australian teenagers. Health Minister Mark Butler telling Seven the government has been speaking to the Laotian government.
20: We've been really clear with the Lao authorities that we expected transparency and, importantly, accountability.
19: One Nation is facing fresh scrutiny after Pauline Hanson met with controversial British activist Tommy Robinson. Nine is reporting the meeting has sparked unease, while the disputes also emerged between One Nation and Channel 7 over who actually organised it. As a Senate inquiry gets underway into last week's Telstra outage, the Greens say we need tougher laws to protect us from telco failures. Telstra's boss is among those who will give evidence in Canberra today after the system stoppage left many Aussies without phone services, including the emergency number. A federal MP is recovering after he was injured in a boating accident. South Australian Polly Tony Passon was hurt when a barge he was in struck a sandbar off Tasmania. And the White House employee who operates the teleprompter has been stood down amid bizarre betting allegations. It's alleged he made more than $100,000 placing bets on what Donald Trump would say in his speeches.
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19: The Crows will go into tonight's clash against the Swans at the MCG without Tex Walker and Rory Laird. Meantime, the Cats are counting the cost of their win over St Kilda at Cadinia Park. Max Holmes undergoing scans on what may be a season-ending ankle injury. In tonight's NRL games, the Sharks take on the Knights while the Roosters are at home to the Storm. And the Dolphins are hoping to launch an NRLW team in the next few years.
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18: River 949. Weather.
0: Low showers on the radar. Currently along the Gold Coast, moving north, we could see a couple inland, just a few mil, 22 at the top today. Down to 9, partly cloudy for you Saturday, just a slight chance of a shower. Looks like we may see the chance of around 50% showers for Sunday, 23 the top. Back to work Monday, shower 2, 24. Plainland 20, Withcott 17, Goodna 21.
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0: Ilya, this afternoon, a Guinness World Record for the world's highest number of chart entries by an all-female group between 1982 and 2009. Who could that be?
22: Well, we loved Roxy Music and they had a song called Pajama-rama. So teenagers, we thought, oh, bananas, that's tropical. Let's put Banana-rama, Pajama-rama. Yes. Anyway, it's memorable.
23: It's memorable.
0: Certainly is. 10 80s and 90s bangers for your Flashback Friday. Tone Loke, big 90s. One-hit wonder from Chumbawamba, Banana-rama, Rivers, 10 from them.

0: Chumbawamba, 10 80s and 90s bangers. River 9.9's 10 from then. Ilya this afternoon. Now, back in the 80s, do you remember the Kasingles? There was red, yellow, blue, clear. If you had this next yellow Kasingle, this is what this next bloke thought.
1: Gavin, I guess.

0: If you're going to do 10 80s and 90s bangers, you've got to have the Spice Girls. River 949's 10 from then. Ilya here. Now, this next lady is sick of two songs.
1: If I have to sing like a virgin, I'm going to kill myself.
2: Well, you don't have to do that. You know.
1: I know. I don't even want to sing Vogue. You know what I mean? Like, I feel like that's like 100 years away from me.
0: Yeah, like we're playing this. Madonna and Billy. It's Rivers, 10 from then.
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0: The Smashing Pumpkins, River 949s, 10 from then, from 10 80s and 90s bangers to a fender bender.
1: A friend of mine was in the store. I had to go, so I parked. And this lady's getting so close to my car, and she's in the car with her son. And I'm thinking, this lady is going to hit me. And sure enough, she hits me. So I get out of the car, and here she gets out of the car, and she starts going off. So I just get pissed off, and I give her peace of my mind, you guys. I really did at
2: that
1: point.
2: Oh, my gosh.
1: And then the next thing I know, I have an audience. I forgot about this. And all the people from the stores came out of the store, uh-huh. And they said, you know what? We liked Janet Jackson before, but now we love her.
2: Because she cussed somebody out.

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9: 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Authorised by Shane Newman to the Territorial Deputy.
10: 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I'm Alan Tekes, and this is the Failed Footballer Podcast. 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
14: Good afternoon. Minor delays with a crash reported in Siltstone at South Station Road, northbound before Blackstone Road. On the Ipswich Motorway, it's quite heavy. Eastbound, Darra through to Oxley. Got some delays on the Centenary northbound at the Jindalee Bridge with the works there. Western Freeway's doing okay. It's slow westbound through Ellen Grove on Logan Motorway. Doing well around Purger on the Cunningham this afternoon. And a good run on the Warrego Highway between Ipswich and Toowoomba. 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If you see anything on the roads, give us a call, 38131949. It's Wal Karaka with another update next hour on River 949.
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17: Hey, I'm Fee Papel. A Senate inquiry has begun into last week's Telstra outage, with the telco admitting accountability. It turns out maintenance work caused the clocks to go back two decades. The company's CEO will be grilled over the debacle, which disrupted access to 000. Barnaby Joyce denies there are issues with One Nation leader Pauline Hanson. There's talk that the senator and the leader aren't getting along, but Joyce has told Nine that's not true.
18: Now, I want to dispense this one straight away. Pauline and I are great mates. We spoke yesterday. We spoke exactly about what people are trying to do, trying to divide us up. We're not dumb. I'm very, very happy in the role I've got. Pauline's doing a great job as the leader. We're good mates. We talk all the time.
17: The parents of two Melbourne teenagers who died from methanol poisoning in Laos say they're devastated by the offenders' sentences. It's believed those responsible for the laced cocktails that killed Holly Morton Bowles and Bianca Jones will spend less than a year behind bars. Health groups say the fight isn't over yet, despite new figures showing Australia's smoking rate has fallen to a record low. Quit says more than 500,000 young Aussies are still consuming nicotine, while around 1.2 million people are still smoking cigarettes. And Trump officials have backed the actions of US fighter pilot jets after they flew dangerously low over a crowded beach, sending chairs and umbrellas flying. Defence Secretary Pete Hegseth backing the manoeuvre, saying the flyovers will continue until morale improves.
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17: In sport, Essendon has been hit with a $20,000 fine for repeated contact with umpires. The Bombers become the second club alongside Gold Coast to be sanctioned for a fifth offence. And Titans coach Josh Hannay says he's hopeful they'll be able to retain rising star Cooper Bye, who's able to negotiate a new deal come November 1st. He did field strong interest from the Melbourne Storm last time round, but Hannay says he's in a better place with the club now.
20: His game's improved. He loves the environment. He loves the Gold Coast.
17: That's the latest in news and sport.
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2: River 949, weather.
23: Chance of a shower tour around this afternoon. Tomorrow should be clear with partly cloudy weather with 9 to 23. Then on Sunday, possible shower with 11 to 23.
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23: 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We're going to do it with our 5K key song. Cyndi Lauper, she has our next one, Girls Just Want to Have Fun. It's a perfect Flashback Friday song that will come up at some point before 2 o'clock. 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

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Girls just want to have fun. I'll have that before 2 o'clock for your chance to get on standby for $5,000. It's our 5K key song. Thanks to NGU Real Estate Ipswich as we gear up for music from the movies this weekend. Remember Risky Business? Tom Cruise sliding in the hallway in his underwear to this song.

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3: 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Thank you very much.
2: 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Thanks to NGU Real Estate Ipswich. 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

0: foot on. Hello, Hinksy, this afternoon. There's a bit of rumour mongering going on about Barnaby Joyce and Pauline Hanson. What's going on with them? Are they getting along or are they not? Barnaby Joyce clears that up with the news next here at River 949. Then, the afternoon, a big song that was very popular during the 70s and 80s session at Bundamba Skateaway. I'll have that for you next at River 949.
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4: River 949 traffic.
5: G'day, there's been a multi-vehicle crash on the Warrego Highway, Plainland, heading westbound before the Laidley Plainland Road. Not causing any big delays, though. It's getting heavy now on Logan Motorway, eastbound Heathwood through to Parkinson and westbound through Ellen Grove. Ipswich Motorway slows both ways through Oxley, Gales through to Goodna too. Doing okay on the Western Freeway. Reports of a crash slowing traffic on Moggle Road through Kenmore. Centenary Highway's doing okay, southbound into Springfield Lakes and doing fine on the Cunningham around Purga. Final days of Anaconda's stock take sale. 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Hurry in Sunday. Play more, pay less at Anaconda. If you see anything on the roads, give us a call. 38131949. Wal Karaka with another update next hour on River 949.
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7: Hello, I'm Fee Papel. Telstra executives are being grilled at a Senate inquiry into last week's outage. CEO Vicky Brady has admitted maintenance on one of three servers nationwide went awry. She says that caught maintenance team off guard.
8: Prior to this issue happening, there had been a fault on this server and a design change was implemented. So it was working different to our standard design for how this server would operate in our network. That was not documented.
7: The federal government is under pressure to get real justice for the two young Aussies who died from methanol poisoning in Laos. The parents of Bianca Jones and Holly Bowles are devastated to learn that those responsible could spend only a year behind bars. They're asking the Prime Minister to intervene. Yesterday's strike by BHP workers in WA's Pilbara made little difference to operations at the mining giant Port Hedland facility. The company says ships continue to be loaded with iron ore despite the walkout. And the US and Iran are continuing to exchange fire as the war drags on. Iran is firing on US military bases across Gulf nations while American troops are focusing on targets inside the country. Donald Trump warning Tehran to behave and continue peace negotiations or face further military action. And new British passport rules for dual citizens have seen minors stranded overseas. The new rule requires all dual nationals to carry their British passport on them to be allowed back into the country. In one instance, a 15-year-old went to Italy to see her grandmother and hasn't been able to return home in 6 weeks.
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7: In sport, the worst has been confirmed for Geelong star Max Holmes after going down during last night's 27-point win over St Kilda. Scans have confirmed a broken ankle and joint injury requiring surgery. The club not able to say when he'll be up to returning. And in NRL, the Roosters will be without a trio of stars for tonight's clash with the Storm. Fullback James Tedesco and veteran forward Lindsay Collins remain sidelined as they continue to recover from head knocks. That's the latest in news and sport.
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6: River 949, weather.
11: Could see a shower or two around again this afternoon. Partly cloudy tomorrow with 9 to 23. Sunday, possible shower with 11 to 23.
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1: 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Time is fleeting. Madness takes its toll. But listen closely.
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If your office wasn't dancing to that song, find a new office. Time Warp, original cast here at River 949 Hinksie, and a flashback Friday. Madonna's Confessions 2 album debuted at number one on the UK's official albums chart. It actually bumped past a record with Bruce Springsteen. I'm on Fire, playing now at River 949.

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5: Good afternoon. There's delays with a multi-vehicle crash. Moggle Road, Kenmore near Marshall Lane. We're slowing up now on the Western Freeway. Mount Cutha to Fig Tree Pocket. Heavy both ways through Oxley and from Gales through to Goodna on Ipswich Motorway. Logan Motorway's got congestion both ways through Forest Lake. It's heavy on Centenary Highway southbound now into Springfield Lakes. Doing fine around Flinders View and through Willowbank on the Cunningham Highway. There is a multi-vehicle crash on the Warrego Highway in Plainland westbound before the Laidley Plainland Road. Not causing any delays though. 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Only at Freedom. If you see anything on the roads, let us know. 3813 1949. It's Wal Karaka with another update for you next hour on River 949.
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0: Track Friday with Hinksy at River 949. There is an interesting reason as to why that Telstra outage happened the other week. We'll get some more details on that with River 949 News in just a moment. 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
18: River 949 traffic.
19: There is a crash on the Warraga Highway westbound before Laidley Plainland Road through Plainland, but traffic seems to be moving past it smoothly. It's not slowing things up. Western Freeway is under speed from Toowong through to Fig Tree Pocket. There is congestion for Centenary Highway building quickly from Darra to Jindalee and southbound at Springfield Lakes Boulevard. Slow traffic for the Ipswich motorway both directions at Oxley Road, Blunder Road and heavy through Gales in the westbound. There's congestion from Forest Lake to Parkinson for Logan Motorway. 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It's Carol Park. Another update soon on River 949.
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21: Hey there, I'm Fee Papel. An undocumented quick fix and a missed software update have been blamed for that Telstra outage last week. The telco's CEO has faced a Senate inquiry today over how a routine maintenance restart managed to wipe out service for millions of customers. Vicky Brady admitting their safety controls weren't good enough.
22: Why that design change was not documented, why the software update was not completed, and what needs to change in our controls so known risks are captured, prioritised and closed before they can affect customers.
21: New South Wales police claim organised crime gangs are filming executions. It follows the death of a man in Sydney this week with footage posted online. It's believed assassins are using drones to film the murders, with the Assistant Police Commissioner saying it's a concerning new era in organised crime. Iran claims the US has targeted a location near a children's cancer treatment centre in its latest attacks. Tehran saying children undergoing chemotherapy had to be evacuated during the nearby military strikes, calling it a barbaric attack. Pauline Hanson's appearance in Sicily with her billionaire benefactor Gina Rinehart has raised questions about whether it's a taxpayer-funded trip. And Coles has pulled out of talks to take ownership of the pet care company that owns Pet Barn. The supermarket giant saying it's not going ahead with the deal worth around $4 billion.
1: Elders Real Estate Ipswich. Residential sales and property management. There's an Elders for that. River 949, your sport now.
21: In sport, the Crows have made two changes for tonight's match with the Swans in Sydney. Hugo Hall-Khan is in for the injured Rory Laird, while Taylor Walker is being rested. Port Adelaide will be without Connor Rosie, Zach Butters and Jason Horne-Francis for tomorrow's home game with ladder leaders Fremantle. And in the NRL, Titans coach Josh Hannay says this weekend's clash against Manly will be tough.
23: Turbo at the back. You know, they've got speed on the fringes, the middles work harder. They're a good footy side.
21: That's the latest in news and sport.
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1: River 949 weather.
0: Chance of a shower or two around this afternoon. Tomorrow should be clear with partly cloudy weather with 9 to 23. Sunday, possible shower 11 to 23.
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0: 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Very heavy for the Western Freeway from Toowong to Fig Tree Pocket. There's solid congestion for Centenary Highway southbound now from the Logan Motorway to Springfield Lakes Boulevard. Congestion has built up for Mary Street and Redbank Plains Road, both directions of the Cunningham Highway. Ipswich Motorway is very slow from Wakehall through to Redbank. Last chance to win a 1978 XC Ford Falcon Cobra worth $350,000 thanks to Classics for a Cause. 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It's Carol Park. Another update soon on River 949.
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0: 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They're on their way to Outback Thunder Monster Truck Show in Kingaroy. 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
5: There's heavy congestion both for Mary Street and also for Redbank Plains Road at the Cunningham Highway. Very slow for traffic Ipswich Motorway from Wacol through towards Goodna, and there's build-up for the Logan Motorway getting onto the Ipswich Motorway, as well as slow traffic from Forest Lake to Parkinson eastbound. Heavy congestion for Centenary Highway at the moment from the Logan Motorway through towards Springfield Lakes Boulevard and northbound from Darra to Jindalee. Western Freeway's also just crawling along for traffic from Toowong southbound. 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It's Carol Park. Another update soon on River 949.
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0: We'll drive home at Ribbon on Full 9 with Hinksy. 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
17: Mostly it's really heavy congestion happening on the Western Freeway from Toowong and Centenary Highway, northbound from Darra to Jindalee and southbound Logan Motorway through to Springfield Lakes Boulevard. Redbank Plains Road heading into Ipswich has eased at the Cunningham, but Mary Street still very heavy coming through Blackstone. Warraga Highway has slowed up a little westbound now between the Ipswich Motorway and Bremer River Bridge. 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It's Carroll Park. 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
18: Hey there, I'm Fee Papel. Young Aussies using nicotine pouches, thinking they're safer than cigarettes and vapes, are being warned about the dangers. Jacinta Redden from the Cancer Council telling the ABC there are specific health risks associated with oral nicotine products, including gum disease and mouth cancer. She says while they don't damage the lungs, they are definitely not a healthy alternative.
19: The nicotine pouches can reportedly contain a much higher dose of nicotine.
18: A Senate inquiry has begun into last week's Telstra outage, with the telco admitting accountability. It turns out maintenance work caused the clocks to go back two decades. The company's CEO being grilled over the debacle, which disrupted access to 000. It looks like the Liberals in Victoria are going to dump MP Moira Deeming. The party is holding a meeting this afternoon to vote on stripping her pre-selection for the upcoming election. It follows a series of high-profile political and legal clashes she's had with the party. The ex-boyfriend of former New South Wales Premier Gladys Berejiklian has been found guilty of his role in a cash for visa scheme targeting Chinese nationals. Daryl Maguire will be sentenced in October. And an Aussie retailer has sparked debate after giving staff with kids extra annual leave. Dish announcing its paid parental leave program would now allow an additional 2 weeks off for those with children under the age of 12. While staff are happy, others say it discriminates against those without children.
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18: In sport, Sydney has made four changes for the game at the SCG. Malcolm Rosas and Logan McDonald are among Sydney's inclusions. Coach Dean Cox is expecting a tight contest.
20: We're the number one and two pressure teams. You know, we need to make sure that that's the no illusion. That's what the game's going to look like.
18: And the Roosters welcome back Sam Walker and Reece Robson for tonight's clash with the Storm after they were rested post-Origin. The Sharks host the Knights in the earlier game. That's the latest in news and sport.
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1: River 949, weather.
0: A bit of cloud around today, but should be mostly clear for tonight. Partly cloudy tomorrow with 10 to 23. Then Sunday, a shower or two with 11 to 23.
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2: Everything's just looking a bit like peak congestion. Western freeways slow through Indooroopilly, Fig Tree Pockets, and Tannery Highway's really built up from the Logan Motorway to Springfield Lakes Boulevard. Northbound has eased a little through Darra, but it is still slow from Sumner to Jindalee. There's heavy congestion for Ipswich Motorway, mostly from Wakehall through towards Goodna, and a little slow for the Warraga Highway as you come off the Ipswich Motorway towards the Bremer River Bridge. 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It's Carol Park. More traffic in 15 on River 949's Live and Local Drive Home.
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3: Yes, we do have the chance for you to head off to the Pacific Air Show the 14th to 16th of August. This is going to be absolutely epic. When you hear this from Top Gun...
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3: That'll be your chance to be there. But next, one of the acts that we'll be performing is from the Royal Australian Air Force. And, of course, it's our favourite aerobatic team, the Roulettes. Roulette 6, Brody Sweeney. She joins me next here at River 949.

0: At River 9 for 9 on a Flashback Friday with Hinksy. 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Three great locations, Boona, Ipswich and Bow Desert. You're still hanging out for that bit from Top Gun, which is coming up before 5 for your chance at tickets to the Pacific Air Show. Now, one of the acts going to be performing there are really good friends of mine. I'm lucky enough to be involved with the Air Force Roulettes, the aerobatic team. And one of my very good friends, Roulette Six, Brody Sweeney. She's a flight lieutenant. Brodes, you must be excited about coming back for the Pacific Air Show in August.
1: We are, and I certainly can't wait. After the cancellation last year, very keen to get back on the coast and fly along the surface of Paradise Beach.
0: Because you are from the Gold Coast, and last time we were all together at the Pacific Air Show, you got to do the solo display.
1: Yes, I am from the Gold Coast. I'm from a little part of the hinterland called Springbrook, and my family is still all based at the Gold Coast. And yes, I was lucky enough last time to conduct the solo display. This time, however, we're looking to bring all six aircraft up and conduct the full display for you guys.
0: Yeah, this is pretty exciting because I get to be part of this on the ground with the brand new Roulette 7.
1: Yeah, so John Lewin has joined the team as Roulette 7. So it will be his first public display. You'll be supporting him on the ground.
0: Yep.
1: Everyone can listen to your dulcet tones.
0: Oh, calm down.
1: John brings a lot of enthusiasm as well.
0: So, Brodes, do your family get to come along and watch? Because obviously last time was your first time performing with the Roulettes over the Gold Coast. What was the reaction from your family?
1: Yeah, they're very excited to come along and support. So everyone that's in location is going to be there, which will be great. And it's just really nice to display in front of your family and show them, I suppose, what you do for a day job.
0: Thing is, a lot of people don't realise what you do. You used to fly the C-130J Hercules, and now you're an instructor at the Central Flying School in Victoria and teach other pilots how to be instructors. It sounds very involved.
1: Yes, I guess it is very involved. However, the training system sets you up very nicely to be able to conduct the teaching that's involved, but it is quite a change from a C-130 Hercules into the PC-21. The Herc is great. You get to go lots of places, travel all around the world. The PC-21, probably the best flying that I ever do, hands and feet wise, and you get to display for home audience. So it's chalk and cheese, but both experiences are great.
0: And Brodes, what's the best thing about Pacific Air Show and being on the Gold Coast?
1: I think there's just something different about the Pacific Air Show in the fact that it's on the beach, generally sunny weather, touch wood, and everyone's just out having a great time.
0: Brodes, we look forward to seeing you here 14th to 16th of August. We still have to listen out for this little bit from Top Gun for the chance to win a family pass this afternoon. But Brodes, I'll be talking to you and we'll definitely see each other. We come the Pacific Air Show.
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4: Everything's just looking a bit like peak congestion. Western freeways slow through Indooroopilly, Fig Tree Pockets and Tannery Highways really built up from the Logan Motorway to Springfield Lakes Boulevard. Northbound has eased a little through Darra, but it is still slow from Sumner to Jindalee. There's heavy congestion for Ipswich Motorway, mostly from Wakehall through towards Goodna, and a little slow for the Warraga Highway as you come off the Ipswich Motorway towards the Bremer River Bridge. 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It's Carol Park. More traffic in 15 on River 949's Live and Local Drive Home.
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0: Live and local drive home with Hinksy on a Flashback Friday at River 949. We heard that little bit from Top Gun, which means we've got to award someone some tickets to the Pacific Air Show. Ashley, you are in Kensington Grove. What do you like most about the idea of the Pacific Air Show?
1: Oh, it's such a unique venue. Like, where else in the world can you watch the, you know, the planes do what they do best above the golden sands of the Gold Coast?
2: It's like you're reading an advertisement there, mate.
0: But you're absolutely right. It is such a great place to be. You have to take sunscreen, I can tell you that much, and put it on your face because you're looking up. But this year, we're going to see so many great performances from so many different areas. Obviously, the Royal Australian Air Force were involved. There's an F-35 going to be there. I spoke to the Roulettes before. They're going to be there as well, plus the Red Bull team, Emma McDonald. You're going to see some skydivers and all that sort of goodness. So lots happening, and I've got a family pass for you.
1: Yeah, sweet. Thank you very much.
0: Ashley, Saturday the 15th of August, lock that away now, so just under a month away. You are heading there to the Pacific Air Show on the beach, Show Central. You'll be able to hear and see everything.
1: Sweet. Thank you very much.
0: We're back, beaches. Pacific Air Show returns 14th to 16th of August. Grab tickets now.
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4: Not much has changed for traffic on the Warraga Highway as you come off the Ipswich Motorway. It's still under speed towards Bremer River Bridge. Western Freeway is still a very heavy run from Toowong to Fig Tree Pocket. Centenary Highway has improved a bit southbound, but there is still some congestion at Springfield Lakes Boulevard, and northbound is still slow through Jindalee. Ipswich Motorway traffic seems to be easing towards Oxley Road eastbound and also easing for the Logan Motorway, Ipswich Motorway, Wacol through to Gales. Final days of Anaconda's stock take sale. 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Hurry, ends Sunday. Play more, pay less at Anaconda. It's Carroll Park. More traffic in 15 on River 949's live and local drive home.
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0: Concerns around poor Britney Spears again this afternoon. She's been a bit cryptic on an Instagram post, which does raise a few eyebrows. It says, if you're lucky, I have someone unbelievably beautiful I want to introduce you to, hopefully this year. And then it's an image of a onesie. And then she goes on to say, and if not, the most beautiful things will never be seen, come what may. Which has confused so many people, but it looks like kids' stuff. Because apparently about a month ago, she said she'd like to have another baby. So there's a lot of confusion. None of Britney Spears' representatives have said anything. So I guess we just have to wait and see what that's all about. I'm sure it'll happen in the coming days. That's the latest in entertainment news. We'll have more online over the weekend at river949.com. Then Marnie and Campo again on Monday morning. 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
4: There's a crowd for Logan Central, Wembley Road near Mays Avenue that's causing some minor delays for traffic. Still very heavy for the Western Freeway. Indooroopilly, Fig Tree Pocket, Centenary Highway from the Logan Motorway to Springfield Lakes is at it again. But northbound, it's easing, just a little bit slow through Jindalee. Ipswich Motorway is still quite heavy from Wakehall through to Goodna. Warraga Highway easing to Carolee. 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It's Carroll Park. Another check in 15 minutes on River 949.
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7: Hello, I'm Fee Papel. The head of Telstra has told a Senate inquiry into last week's outage that they are aware of the gravity of the situation. CEO Vicky Brady appearing today explaining that a maintenance issue caused the mass outage that affected millions of customers and 000 calls.
8: When our network fails, the impact is real. I particularly want to acknowledge the concern caused by impacts to some 000 calls. 000 sits at the heart of public trust in Australia's communication system.
7: Pauline Hanson has been slammed by ACOS for promoting fear and racist stereotypes. It follows the One Nation leader's appearance on a right-wing podcast in the UK where she claimed migrants come to Australia just to get welfare benefits. The community services group saying the comments are an attack on decency and human rights. A newborn whale that died after becoming stranded on a Sydney beach is now being tested for bird flu. The whale was reported by a member of the public after being spotted early this morning. It comes as two other birds in WA are confirmed to have died from the H5 strain. And the US president is again claiming the 2020 presidential election was rigged, this time pointing the finger at China. Donald Trump making the claims during a primetime address, insisting government files will prove his claims.
9: The People's Republic of China carried out what is believed to be the largest compromise of election data in history.
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7: In sport, no changes to the West Coast team to take on the Lions at Optus Stadium tomorrow night. The match will see Craig Starcevich face his old Brisbane teammates for the first time since moving back home to WA. And the Roosters tackle a depleted Storm tonight. Cameron Munster and Jerome Hughes are both unavailable through injury. Our NRL expert Corey Oates believes the Chooks will prove too hot.
11: It's not do or die for Melbourne, but I think the Roosters, they're way too good. They're at home.
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6: River 949, weather.
0: Should be pretty clear tonight with a partly cloudy day with 10 to 23 tomorrow. Sunday, maybe a shower or two with 11 to 23. I've got
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0: This is the last chance to win the cash before the weekend. $6,650 for that. That secret sound. I'll play it one more time. All right. 3813 1949. Let's do it. On a flashback Friday, will you win the cash? 3813 1949. Thanks to Elite Portables Halliden. 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
7: It's heavy for traffic through Indooroopilly on the Western Freeway towards Fig Tree Pocket. There's still some build-up for Centenary Highway southbound at Springfield Lakes Boulevard, but it has really started easing northbound, approaching the bridge at Jindalee. Ipswich Motorway is still under speed as you're getting towards Oxley Road, and then westbound, some congestion through Gales. 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It's Carol Park. Another check in 15 minutes on River 949.

0: Hinks Elementary, always the last to know. 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
0: Lots of stuff happening over the weekend. Whip around, yes, let's find out today and tomorrow. Gatton Show's on, don't miss that. Great country show. Always a good one to go and check out, particularly with the fireworks. 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Ipswich Showgrounds tomorrow from 8 a.m. until 2 p.m. The Ipswich Antiques and Collectibles Fair. And, of course, the Esk Country Markets from 7 a.m. till noon. 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Lots of the whip around. You can find out more with the What's On section at river949.com. And we'll keep you updated right across the weekend.
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3: Traffic conditions are continuing to improve, but the Western Freeway is still a slow run through Indooroopilly, Fig Tree Pocket. Centenary Highway delays southbound at Springfield Lakes Boulevard, but northbound has eased from Sumner through to Jindalee. There's a little bit of slow traffic on the Ipswich Motorway as you get towards Oxley Road eastbound, and westbound delays through Gales. There's the Queensland we love and the one we fear, and it takes an unwavering resilience to call both home. Suncorp Insurance, resilience never rests. It's Carol Park, another check in 15 minutes on River 949 and the iHeart app.
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6: Checking in with 9 News, Melissa, some shocking details and what can only be described as a house of horrors.
7: These are revelations from court about a man accused of murdering his stepfather and keeping his mummified body at home for more than a year. He learns his fate. Also tonight, a big admission from Telstra bosses today, admitting a network outage affecting vital services, including 000 calls, could have been avoided. And the heart-stopping moment, a truck rams a car on the M1. Incredibly, the occupants walked away unscathed.
6: Pauline Hanson's announced a succession plan,
7: naming her daughter as a potential One Nation leader. This is as she comes under fire about claims that Muslims are rorting the NDIS and that removing the White Australia policy has created migration problems. We also have some good medical stories tonight about a new therapy that's rebuilding bone density, a big public health win, daily smoking rates are dropping, vaping is stabilising, but it's a very different story for illicit tobacco use, and popular Brisbane band Shepherd, they have gate-crashed a local community choir for a special sing-along. You can imagine dozens of of the choir members absolutely starstruck.
6: I reckon it'd be a bit nerve-wracking too. It's like, I'm not singing in front of them.
7: Yes, I know. But they all had a fantastic time. Everyone loved it.
6: That's what we love to hear. More on that with you tonight, Melissa, and of course with Joel on 9 News and Simulcast here at River 949.
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6: Staying mostly clear for tonight. Tomorrow, partly cloudy with 10 to 23. Maybe a shower or two on Sunday with 11 to 23. Then very similar for Monday. But early next week, Tuesday, Wednesday, should be partly cloudy. Great news because the Brisbane Roar football team are coming to Ipswich. Jordan Lawton's one of the players. I'm going to have him on the show next here at River 949.

0: Local drive home with Hinksy at River 949 next Wednesday. Ipswich FC on Briggs Road at the Sporting Complex there. I tell you what, that's where you want to be, because the Brisbane Roar football team, a team that I'm involved with, if you come to the home games at Suncorp Stadium, you'll hear me yelling goal when we score. But it's very exciting to have them here in Ipswich. Jordan Lawton is one of the players. Now, mate, you've already had a couple of games. You had one the other night at Caboolture FC.
1: Yeah, no, it's been good. Just working hard every day in pre-season, and it was a good hit out in Caboolture. Good to see so many fans coming up and watching the game, and all the kids just, yeah, watching us play. That was really nice. And just trying to build on what we've been working on in training. So it's been really good.
0: You're coming to Ipswich. Ipswich FC on Briggs Road at the Sports Complex there, Wednesday night, 7:30 p.m. Now, it's not just a game for you guys. This is actually important training, getting out there and having a hit out against particularly the local teams.
1: Yeah, for sure. Just playing with the local teams, understanding basically the Brisbane teams and connecting to the communities, well, it's just really important for any team, and for Brisbane being the only professional team in Queensland, it's really important that we just connect with the community.
0: Now, the good thing is it's not just the game. People can come in early, the blow-up fields and stuff, where the kids can come and have a bit of a kick around, and, you know, obviously they get to meet you guys as well, get autographs and all that sort of stuff. What's the best part for you about coming to these smaller clubs like here in Ipswich?
1: Honestly, for me, it's just seeing so many kids just looking up at us and saying, like, oh, I want to be in their shoes. They want to be a professional footballer. You know, they can follow their dreams if they work hard enough.
0: You were that kid once upon a time. What was the moment that you went, I really want to do that?
1: There's many moments, but I reckon when I first just started playing football and just kicking a ball around, I'm like, yeah, I love it. I just want to do it as a job. And yeah, I'm lucky enough to have the opportunity to do it.
0: Well, mate, we look forward to seeing you at Ipswich FC, Briggs Road Sports Complex, Wednesday night. 7:30 kickoff, but I encourage everyone to go in early, get out there and meet you guys. Jordan, it's been an absolute pleasure again having you on my show, and I can't wait when the season comes to be yelling goal for you again.
1: Yeah, thank you so much. No, pleasure to be here. Thank you.
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3: Traffic on the Western Freeways under speed through Indooroopilly to Fig Tree Pocket, Centenary Highway. There's congestion southbound as you're approaching Springfield Lakes Boulevard. It's still a little bit heavy northbound towards the Jindalee Bridge as well, but it is easing quickly. Ipswich Motorway traffic slowing towards Oxley Road eastbound and westbound through Gales. Want up to 14 weeks free? 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
7: Hi, I'm Sally Pearson. Canberra United has been thrown a lifeline with the A-League Women's Club securing a new opener. 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And that's women's sport.
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12: 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I'll count it for you like this. 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Step left,

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17: Best ride.
8: Western Freeway traffic is still under speed through Indooroopilly around Moggill Road, and there's congestion for Centenary Highway southbound at Springfield Lakes Boulevard. It's very heavy as you're coming into Brisbane City through Tarragindi on the Pacific Motorway with a report of a crash. There's major track closures continuing until 19 July on the Beenleigh and Gold Coast lines, with buses replacing trains. Plan ahead at translink.com.au. It's Carol Park. Another check in 15 minutes on River 949 and the iHeart app.
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18: Tonight, why the Gold Coast man who killed his stepfather and kept his body in a hidden tomb could be free within weeks.
19: A Bayside woman's lucky escape after scaffolding collapses on top of her car.
18: Telstra boss grilled in Canberra, admitting widespread network meltdown could have been avoided.
19: Pauline's succession plan, who she's named to continue her political crusade.
18: A cement truck ploughs into a sedan, causing M1 chaos.
19: New therapies rebuilding bone density.
18: And a pitch-perfect surprise when Brisbane music stars drop in on a local choir for the ultimate sing-along.
20: This is Nine News Queensland with Melissa Downes and Joel Dry.
18: Good evening. It's a crime hard to comprehend. A loving family man killed by his stepson. The body left inside his home for more than a year.
19: All the while, killer Nicola Gollum convinced his step-siblings their father was still alive.
21: He came to this country as a teenager, chasing the promise of a better life. But decades later, 69-year-old Tomislav Nemesh met a grisly and undignified end in his Gold Coast home. Betrayed by his stepson, Nicola Gollum, who left him to die alone in his bedroom. In what can only be described as a hidden tomb, Tomislav's body lay in his bed for more than a year, before the outside world even knew he was gone.
22: Their body was in an advanced state of decomposition. It did have a mummified look to it. There was no attempts to preserve the body.
21: At the time of his death, Tomislav was bedridden and cut off from his daughters. When he fell into a coma and died in February 2022, no one called for help. Instead, his stepson and full-time carer repeatedly lied to Tomislav's loved ones, claiming he was still alive, his wife still sleeping by his side.
23: They're always very quiet and kept to themselves.
21: Tomislav's daughter, Susanna, grew increasingly worried. After Gollum blocked her from visiting in April the following year, she sounded the alarm.
24: Fire, please!
25: Come to the door!
26: We've been sent here for a welfare check.
21: His eldest daughter, Elizabeth, telling the court today, "I am haunted by the thoughts of how he was left to suffer. Did he know we loved him? Did he believe we had abandoned him?" Gollum's lawyer telling the court, Tomislav was his best friend and a father figure. The victim's wife was never accused of any wrongdoing, but prosecutors say she was no help to the investigation, refusing to speak with police. The 51-year-old was sentenced to 9 years behind bars, but with time already served, he could be free within weeks. Caitlin Smith, Nine News.
18: And if you or someone you know needs help, you can call 1-800-RESPECT on 1-800-737-732.
19: A frightening afternoon for a woman on Brisbane's Bayside when scaffolding collapsed on top of her car as she was driving through Wynnum. It's understood workers were repairing solar panels on a medical centre when a strong gust of wind brought the construction platform down.
27: I thought a car accident happened because of the way the metal came down. So I came out and had a look, and before I knew it, there was a notice that the scaffolding was down on the top of this car, and this person was just sitting there pretty dazed.
19: The driver wasn't injured, though we're told Workplace Health and Safety is investigating the construction company involved.
18: Telstra has admitted ignoring repeated warnings to update a critical system that failed last week and brought the telco to its knees. Bosses today were under fire as a Senate inquiry uncovered the simple fix that could have prevented 000 calls going unanswered.
28: An emergency for Telstra's hierarchy, but there was no one to call as they faced the music over last week's nationwide outage.
29: And this doesn't seem like a complex matter. This seems like
1: incompetence. Clearly, it's not acceptable that we ended up with this outage. Our controls were not good enough. We are accountable for that.
28: The telco's CEO, Vicky Brady, fronting a parliamentary Senate inquiry into the meltdown, which left more than 600 000 calls, go unanswered.
2: More than a week since the outage and we are learning what happened. A combination of human error and ignorance. Telstra overlooking repeated warnings and sending their systems into meltdown.
28: In 2020, 2022 and again in January this year, Telstra was reminded a server needed to be updated or potentially replaced, costing $30,000.
1: Would the problem have happened if you had spent the $30,000?
3: A newer piece of hardware operating in the same design that we intended to, the issue wouldn't have happened.
28: It would have been a good investment as Telstra reaches out to 8 million customers who could be in line for compensation. Already, more than 8,000 have put out their hand.
1: Well, how much have you paid out in credit so far?
4: So far, around a little bit over $100,000 is what has happened across the ones we've processed so far. But it is very, very early days.
28: There's no doubt this will be an expensive mistake, which could have been avoided with a $30,000 fix.
1: It wasn't good enough. Our controls and our processes definitely let us down, and that impacted a lot of people, and we are deeply sorry for that.
28: Damien Ryan, Nine News.
19: A teenage boy is in hospital tonight with a serious stab wound after a fight with another teenager at a home in Alexandra Hills. Police say a 17-year-old boy stabbed the 16-year-old just after 7 o'clock last night. The alleged stabber is also accused of breaking into a nearby pizza shop just over a week ago.
6: They came straight to the front counter, grabbed the cash box, and they were straight back out. Get alive, kids. It's not worth the trouble.
19: He's since been charged and didn't apply for bail in court today.
18: The Desi Freeman Task Force has arrested a New South Wales woman as they probed the alleged network that helped the police killer. Detectives arrested the 58-year-old in Victoria this morning. The woman will now be interviewed by police. The seven-month search for Freeman ended when he was shot by police on the Victoria-New South Wales border in March.
19: The grieving family of Tia Cameron, who was killed in a city bus crash in 2024, has been forced to relive their pain again. It comes as the bus driver who killed her fights to have his conviction overturned.
7: Tia Cameron's family thought the legal chapter of their daughter's death was over, but today her heartbroken parents were forced to relive the worst day of their lives as former council bus driver Lindsay Francis Selby fights to overturn his conviction just 9 months after he was found guilty of driving without due care and attention when his bus mounted a curb and hit Tia, killing the 18-year-old in the CBD 2 years ago. The 72-year-old walked free with an 8-month suspended jail sentence and a 12-month driving disqualification. But today, his lawyer argued the conviction should be overturned, saying the experienced bus driver had just seconds to react to banked-up cars and believed he applied the brakes but swerved when they didn't activate. Tia's dad interjecting, saying, "Why didn't he press the air horn?" It's now up to a judge to determine whether Selby was paying enough attention to make a judgment call just before impact. Police say he wasn't.
9: Mr. Selby, how has this conviction affected your life?
7: Tia's mum telling Nine News today's appeal changes nothing for our family. Tia is still gone, and that is a life sentence we will carry forever. Our family deserves the chance to grieve without having to continually relive the trauma.
9: Is there anything you want to say to Tia's family?
7: The judge will now go over all the evidence again before handing down his decision. Kate Lamb, Nine News.
18: A 19-year-old man has been arrested, accused of ramming a police car and fleeing the scene during a hooning meet earlier this month. Police body cam reveals the moment officers discovered the badly damaged Ford Falcon Ute at a property in Laidley. The teen was arrested in Logan last night and has been remanded in custody.
19: The ATSB investigator in charge of the SeaWorld helicopter's disaster has broken down in tears while giving evidence at an inquest into the crash. Peter Eyre telling the family of victim Vanessa Tadros, "We're really sorry that this has happened to you and that they hope it doesn't happen to anyone else." Mr. Eyre cautioned against what he called individual accountability culture after evidence questioned the movements of pilot Ashley Jenkinson, who died in the crash, saying that won't really fix anything.
18: There's been more heartbreak for the families of two Melbourne backpackers who died from methanol poisoning in Laos, with revelations those allegedly responsible are unlikely to face any jail time.
19: An update is expected soon, but the lives of Holly Morton Bowles and Bianca Jones could amount to just a $1,600 fine.
5: Almost 2 years have passed, but the pain is still raw. And now, another blow.
10: It's heartbreaking. It destroys you.
5: Laos authorities are set to hand down their findings into the deaths of Holly Morton Bowles and Bianca Jones and four other tourists. But the punishment won't amount to more than a small fine.
11: To say we're disappointed would be a gross understatement.
5: It's believed those responsible for the mass methanol poisoning will only face minor charges, including operating a business illegally and producing and selling hazardous goods. The maximum sentence would equal either 1 year in jail or a fine of $1,600 Australian dollars.
11: Someone needs to pay a reasonable penalty for killing our daughters.
5: The Australian government echoing that sentiment.
12: We expect from the Lao authorities better than this.
5: 11th hour calls were made to the Laos ambassador, who arrived at Canberra's DFAT office this morning.
13: Do you have anything you'd like to say to the two Australian victims' families?
5: Special Envoy Pablo Kang is set to fly to Laos to intervene, a country to which Australia provides millions of dollars in foreign aid each year.
12: To reiterate and reaffirm our expectations around accountability.
14: While no sentence will ever bring Holly and Bianca back, their families are urging Australians not to travel to Laos to avoid the heartbreak they've endured.
15: Our lives have been ripped.
24: Just changes everything. Everything changes. And we miss them.
5: Gillian Lantouris, Nine News. We still haven't had an update from the Laos press conference because foreign media was turned away. We still don't even know how many people will be charged, but one thing is for certain, the families of Bianca and Holly will not give up in their pursuit for justice. They will be appealing those low-grade charges.
18: Disgraced cyclist Rowan Dennis is facing potential jail time again after admitting to driving while disqualified. Last year, the 36-year-old was given a suspended sentence and banned from driving for 5 years after his car struck and killed his Olympian wife, Melissa Hoskins. He was caught behind the wheel last month with two children in the back seat.
19: From accusations of Muslims rorting the NDIS to claims the dismantling of White Australia policies caused immigration problems. These were among the topics in Pauline Hanson's wide-ranging interview with convicted criminal Tommy Robinson. Not her only appearance, attracting attention.
20: There's laughter.
25: The first time I saw you, wearing a niqab. That's the first, I was like, who's this lady?
20: Lavished praise.
25: The path has been paved by people like Pauline Hanson.
20: And a race-based line of questioning in London.
25: How have you ended up with Pakistanis, Somalis, all of these African problems?
29: Well, it started in 1973 with Gough Whitlam. So they opened up and got rid of the White Australia policy.
20: Her host, a far-right activist.
25: I've never been convicted or arrested for anyone's benefit.
29: Yeah.
25: I've never even been questioned on racial or hate crime.
20: That's not true. Tommy Robinson was found guilty of, among other crimes, assaulting a police officer. Hanson's right-hand man now claiming she was pressured into the interview.
30: Senator Hanson can explain why she thought it was a good use of her time as a paid Australian senator to be on the other side of the world having this conversation with a convicted criminal.
31: Senator Hanson is working tirelessly for the Australian people.
20: Doing so from Europe for the last few weeks, at times joined by Gina Reinhart, the pair front row at Sicily's exclusive Dolce & Gabbana show. In attendance, a slew of celebrities.
32: One Nation pretends to be anti-establishment when they are being bankrolled by billionaires.
20: Politics is as much optics as it is policy. Pauline Hanson's portrayal as the rare politician who's in touch with the struggling Australian while also rubbing shoulders with the rich and famous leaves her open to accusations of hypocrisy.
33: Everyone is entitled to a holiday, of course, but what exactly is Pauline doing in Sicily with Gina?
34: I don't care if it's Dolce, Cabana or Prada, as long as you're paying for it, darling.
0: darling, I don't care. You know?
1: Even that's in question.
0: I would say it'd be a fair bet that Gina supported it somehow. I'm just being straight with you.
1: What's less clear, the next leader of One Nation. Barnaby Joyce was the presumed heir, but Senator Hanson's daughter, Lee, is among the mix.
29: She's the future.
2: Could she be a future leader of One Nation?
29: She's got the potential.
2: Okay.
29: But I don't believe in nepotism. And she has to prove herself.
1: Conor McGovern, Nine News.
19: Donald Trump has used a primetime television address to accuse China of wide-scale meddling in US elections. The president releasing documents he claims confirm everything, but fact-checkers argue there's no smoking gun.
3: Donald Trump teasing big news, but kicking things off with a big brag.
4: We are the hottest country anywhere in the world.
3: The US president accusing China of stealing the personal information of 220 million American voters.
4: The largest compromise of election data in history.
3: Declassifying documents, some heavily redacted, most lacking concrete evidence of interference. One claims 250,000 non-citizens are illegally registered to vote in four states alone, but provides no data to back it up. Trump stopping short of repeating what he's long claimed, that the 2020 election when he lost to Joe Biden was stolen. But tonight he is claiming Beijing tried to rig it.
4: China's activities even included an attempt to manufacture illegal ballots for Joe Biden.
3: Also accusing Beijing of a sustained campaign to turn voters against him, just 2 months on from these chummy scenes with China's leader, Xi Jinping.
4: To just make you sound like your president wasn't so hot, when actually your president has done a great job.
3: China denies it's ever tried to disrupt a US presidential election. This primetime address to the nation sparking a fact-checking frenzy.
8: When he talks about the idea that these countries are gathering voter files, these are publicly available. You don't have to hack into them. You can buy them.
3: Trump sowing seeds of doubt that America's elections are safe and secure. Just months out from the November midterms when political pundits predict he'll be punished by voters for his handling of the war with Iran.
15: This is about laying groundwork to undermine the 2026 election before a single vote has been cast.
3: In the United States, Lily Greer, Nine News.
18: A huge parcel of land has been unlocked on the Sunshine Coast, paving the way for 12,000 new homes. The 1,200 hectares south of Caloundra have been given the green light as a priority development area by the state government.
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18: An early release area will fast-track approximately 1,000 new homes for the community, bordering Stockland's Aura development.
19: King Charles has made a cheeky quip about England's World Cup loss against Argentina whilst pulling a pint. The monarch touring a famous brewery in Dorset and cracking a joke as he sipped a beer.
17: Maybe it's a good day to drown a few sorrows.
19: The King and Queen spending the rest of the day meeting local charities and touring a farmer's market.
18: Cement truck chaos the moment a car is rear-ended and dragged down the M1.
19: A multi-million dollar Airbnb up in flames. What sparked the expensive blaze?
18: Carl Sanderland's back on the airwaves and this time he'll be uncensored.
19: Plus, after sport, the ultimate surprise sing-along for a local seniors choir.
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23: River 949 traffic.
26: Traffic's still quite heavy for the Western Freeway through Indooroopilly southbound. There's a little bit of build-up southbound at Centenary Highway, Springfield Lakes, but mostly things have eased around the region. No delays now for traffic on the Ipswich Motorway. It's a good run on the Warraga Highway heading from the Ipswich Motorway towards the Bremer River Bridge. 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It's Carol Park. Another check soon on River 949.
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19: Shocking dashcam vision has captured the moment. A truckie failed in an attempt to merge on the M1, spinning a car in the neighbouring lane before dragging it along the highway. The scene horrifying onlookers.
12: Whoa! Look behind you. Can you see that? Holy.
19: The pair eventually came to a stop, assisted by a safety barrier. Police say they've attempted to contact the registered owners of the vehicles without any success, and neither driver has made a complaint or report.
18: Officers have made a shocking find at a Morayfield car park, allegedly discovering a revolver, ammunition and drugs in the back of a ute. A 39-year-old man and a 42-year-old woman have been charged and will both face Caboolture Magistrates Court.
19: A luxury Lockleys mansion in Adelaide, once owned by YouTube sensations Raka Raka, has been completely destroyed by fire.
18: Three young tourists who were staying at the property were forced to flee to safety as the Airbnb went up in flames.
13: Towering flames as a well-known mansion is swallowed by the inferno. Firefighters taking it on from all angles, orange flames spilling from the roof and windows, with all the commotion waking neighbours.
14: Look at that, it's going crazy.
13: A group of young travellers from the NT were staying at the Airbnb. It was the smell of smoke that raised the alarm for them at 4 this morning.
24: We saw the where the heater controllers were, it was pretty much in fire and popping and making a lot of really not nice noises.
25: I did end up grabbing my phone and then just ran out, and we've all kind of half covered our faces with our jumpers and stuff to try and not breathe in.
13: But all the commotion didn't stir this sleepy Kelpie, Roger.
24: He was passed out asleep. To wake him up and get him downstairs as well.
13: Tackling this took crews nearly an hour. What remains today is a damage bill thought to be around $2 million.
27: Quite extensively damaged, as you can see, it's through the roof there. It was such a big house, that's our biggest challenge. You know, we don't go to house fires this big very often.
13: Not only known for its mansion presence along the busy road, it was also once the House of Raka. The setting for South Australian YouTube stars Danny and Michael Philippou.
28: This mansion was estimated to be worth $2.3 million. And while the owner is devastated, it's now gone, they're just thankful the three young people inside made it out safely.
13: Investigators confirming the fire was an accident and started at a control panel in a decommissioned sauna. Will Lawrence, Nine News.
19: An Australian soldier has died in Ukraine, his family travelling to the war-torn country for a funeral service. Samuel Pedrazzini was killed on June 13 and had previously served as a volunteer medic before joining the armed forces of Ukraine. The 26-year-old was from New South Wales and described as a man who could do absolutely everything.
18: A date has now been set for Kyle Sanderland's new subscription-based radio show after his public axing from Kiss FM's primetime breakfast slot. The host of the Game Changers podcast, Craig Bruce, says he's convinced Kyle's $99 subscription model will work.
0: The feedback that I've had so far is that that $99 yearly subscription fee is actually pretty reasonable. It's a numbers game. You know, he needs more than 20,000 people, I would imagine, paying that amount of money for the project to work.
18: The podcast is expected to launch on August 10. Brittle bone breakthrough tonight, the new therapy targeting bone density diseases. Ahead, how the crippling symptoms of osteoporosis and osteoarthritis may be a thing of the past.
19: A man busted drug driving with a child unrestrained in the back seat. Tonight, we take you inside a major statewide traffic blitz.
18: A tragic end to one of the world's largest religious festivals.
19: A Navy jet flies a little too far off course and a little too close for comfort.
18: And researchers go bananas, discovering a new monkey species.
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2: It's evaded researchers for 18 years, but this small monkey in the Democratic Republic of Congo has finally been captured on video. With distinctive pinkish-orange lips, it's been confirmed as a brand new species by scientists. Named Colobus congoensis, experts are now trying to work out the size of the population. The sound of freedom. That's how US officials are defending an ultra-low flyover by a Navy jet in Florida that left beachgoers stunned. The demonstration was part of an air show celebrating America's 250th anniversary. A review has been launched, but the Navy says no one will be reprimanded.

0: back seat. The 38-year-old is one of thousands of drivers nabbed over the winter break as Queensland faces one of its worst death tolls in 6 months.
1: If this isn't dangerous enough...
2: Why isn't this one little one strapped in?
1: The man allegedly behind this wheel in Rockhampton is about to take unsafe driving to another level.
2: All right, mate, we're going to give you a quick drug test.
3: Yep. Haven't taken illicit drugs recently.
1: Allegedly, he had, testing positive for methamphetamine.
2: It is 4 demerit points on your licence.
3: As a parent and a grandparent, it's abhorrent.
1: This was on June 29 and the day before in Brisbane. Police say they clocked this 25-year-old man going
4: 102 in a 60 zone. Do you know how fast you were going? There's already 150 people dead on our roads so far this year, right?
1: That tragic number growing through July.
3: We're currently, as of today, sitting 27 over from 2025 in our lives lost, with 170 individuals.
1: And the shocking results of the latest police road safety operation paint a stark picture.
3: 950 drink drivers, more than 650 drug drivers, and issued more than 6,000 infringement notices.
1: Officers clearly fed up.
5: Mate, we go to bad accidents over here that are predominantly contributed to high speed. I don't want to come pick you off the road.
1: Hattie Gripski, Nine News.
0: At least one person has died and nearly 100 others were hospitalised during a crowd crush in India's east. It occurred during an annual chariot festival with thousands packed in to see one of the world's oldest and largest religious processions. Last year, 3 people were killed during a similar incident.
6: The number of smokers drops to its lowest level ever. But nicotine use is actually on the rise. We'll explain next.
0: Driver stunned as a car erupts into flames on the side of a southeast motorway.
6: The new therapy rebuilding bone density. Plus...
7: the surprising loser in the US economy as the World Cup hits fever pitch.
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10: Traffic on the Western Freeway is a heavy run through Moggill Road and southbound Indooroopilly towards Fig Tree Pocket. Mostly things have eased. No delays now for Ipswich motorway traffic. It's still a little busy for Centenary Highway southbound at Springfield Lakes Boulevard, but traffic on the Warraga Highway looks good as you come off the Ipswich motorway through towards the Bremer River Bridge. Get the model year 26.5 Ford Ranger Black Edition from 53K drive away at participating dealers. 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It's Carol Park. Another check soon on River 949.
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3: While Telstra's CEO came under fire in Canberra today, the company's share price jumped. Finance editor Chris Kohler explains why.
4: Telstra was blasted at today's Senate hearing following its recent national outage, but investors found it all oddly positive. Telstra's share price rose 2.65% while the rest of the market fell, which made today its best day since February. Overall, the ASX lost 0.5% today, with BHP down sharply amid strike action at a key Western Australian port. The Australian dollar heads into the weekend just shy of 70 US cents and buying 61 euro cents. And finally, you'd think the World Cup host cities would be raking in the cash, but hotels have actually started complaining. According to Deutsche Bank, 80% of US hotels haven't seen the booking numbers they expected. So they're finding out that when it comes to World Cup profits, they've been left on the bench.
3: Checking fuel now. The average price for unleaded petrol in Brisbane is $1.74 and $1.78 on the Gold Coast. Diesel in Brisbane is $2.06. RSEQ says prices are starting to increase. Drivers should fill up now.
5: Drivers have been left stunned after a car burst into flames on the M3 overnight. The chaos unfolding between the Gaza Road and Juliet Street exits. It's understood no one was injured.
3: Daily smoking rates have dropped to the lowest level on record and vaping has stabilised, a significant public health win. But the use of illicit tobacco has skyrocketed, lighting up a political debate over federal taxes that push up prices.
6: From coast to coast, more than 1,000 shops shuttered, businesses firebombed and record seizures at the border as the high price of a pack ignites a black market boom.
7: This has exploded. Everyone knows what's happening here. Everyone knows who's running these places. More should be done.
6: But tonight, a victory lap on smoking rates.
8: Australia now has some of the lowest smoking rates anywhere in the developed world.
6: A new survey from the Institute for Health and Welfare found the number of daily smokers dropped from 8.3% to 5.6% in 2 years, and vaping rates stabilised, but illicit tobacco use has more than doubled, now up to 34%.
9: If the government's selling a pack of cigarettes for $50 and the population get them for $10, why wouldn't they go here?
6: The price pushed up by the federal tobacco excise. Now it's the criminal underworld profiting.
10: Cut the excise tax, cut the guts right out of it so you don't give them an industry out there.
11: Even if you wiped out all tobacco excise, the illegal products would still be cheaper and the states and territories would still have to go and close the shops.
12: And so with no appetite from the federal government to touch the tax, local law enforcers across the country are left playing a game of whack-a-mole.
6: And now with a new target, nicotine pouches banned even for those with prescriptions, as wastewater analysis from the Bureau of Statistics found nicotine use is up by almost 40% since 2017, blamed on unregulated high-dose products.
13: Many vapes, pouches and snus actually have extremely elevated amounts of nicotine contained within them.
6: Tonight, what was once only a public health battle, now also a war on gangs and a political football to boot. Liz Daniels, Nine News.
5: Next in sport, we're joined live by Queensland Origin coach Billy Slater. 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
3: At the end of sport, why an Aussie pop band has crashed a local seniors choir.
14: And a wet and windy one today around southeast Queensland. A few showers, particularly up around the Sunshine Coast this evening. Tincan Bay just receiving around 17 millimetres and a lot more on the way for the weekend, unfortunately. I'll have all the details of full weather and beaches surf report coming up soon.
15: As local as the Ed Sheeran mural.
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1: Good evening. The Broncos are daring to dream after navigating the first step in their finals tightrope thanks to a Reece Walsh masterclass. But the drought-breaking victory has come at a cost, with an enforcer facing a lengthy layoff and captain Adam Reynolds in doubt for Brisbane's next match.
2: Back home after breaking the duck, one win down, seven more to go.
3: Gives you a lot of confidence around how we can play, and we just got to go one by one now.
2: With at least one force change, Brandon Piacora suffering his second concussion in as many games.
3: The care of your player is the number one thing, and we've got some good doctors and people in the background, but I'd imagine he'll probably have a bit of a spell at the moment.
2: A man down, and with the skipper struggling to get up, a ninth straight loss loomed. Enter Reece Walsh.
4: Walsh down the short side, hits the winger, oh yes, in the corner!
2: The Clive Churchill medalist setting up all three tries against the Panthers, saving another and taking over the captain's kicking duties to boot.
4: Cometh the hour, cometh the man!
5: I'm just really proud of the boys. It's been a while since we've had this feeling, so yeah, it's really nice.
3: Going away into Origin has helped him. Yeah, it just freshens up the mind, and we all know what Reece is capable of, and he was great for us.
2: 2 points up with 10 to go, the Broncos bravely held on to keep their title defence alive and the minor premiership race slightly open.
6: With 2 minutes to go, we get, if we get the ball there, which we should have got it, but... It's just one of those nights.
2: Next up for the Broncos, a trip to Townsville. But will Adam Reynolds make it?
3: He'll be fine.
2: Mitch Crone, Nine News.
1: Tonight, a Storm side missing Cameron Munster faces a Roosters team welcoming back Sam Walker from Origin duty in Nine's Friday Night Footy. Billy Slater, who will be part of our broadcast, joins us live from Allianz Stadium. Billy, how much would Sam Walker have gained from his State of Origin experience?
7: Well, you'd imagine a fair bit, Adam. I think whenever you play in high-quality games like State of Origin or Grand Finals, you come back a better player. And the fact that Sammy performed really well in those three games as well, I think he'll take a lot of confidence out of that. The challenge for Sam now is to bring that form and that development and progression back to club football. He's without his captain, no James Tedesco here tonight. He's still out with a head injury, so he's got to shirk that load. And coming up against a really desperate Melbourne Storm team, it's wet here, so look for that little short kicking game of Sammy Walker to be on fire.
1: Thanks for that, Billy. Look forward to hearing you in commentary on 9 from 7:30. Well, the finals may be out of reach for the Gold Coast Titans, but they're still drawing global attention from a rival code. Former Wallaby George Smith and a team of international rugby coaches spotted at Titans HQ today, looking to gain a few tactical secrets from Josh Hannay.
8: It's always good to share ideas with people from other codes, and we've got a couple of rugby coaches here today. I've had experience with the Wallabies, and now they're over in Japan coaching. So, yeah, they've come to see how we do things.
1: And a setback for Latrell Mitchell in his long-awaited return from injury. The Rabbitohs centre still at least 2 weeks away from playing again. The Wallabies are desperate to send Joe Schmidt out a winner when they face Italy in Perth tomorrow, chasing their first win for their coach in the new Nations Championship after losses to Ireland and France.
9: It definitely is a lot more motivation. We're so disappointed we couldn't get two results in the last 2 weeks for him, because he's coached us to a game plan which ultimately got us in front going the second halves.
1: Melbourne Cup winning jockey Damien Oliver joined the Wallabies in Perth at their final training session today. With the Suns' AFL season on the brink following seven straight defeats, Gold Coast coach Damien Hardwick now finds the club embroiled in off-field drama, forced to explain the actions of Mac Andrew and Jamara Ugal-Hagan after they were caught leaving a disabled toilet together during the State of Origin decider at Suncorp Stadium.
10: It's not an incident. Two guys walked into a disabled toilet. It's inappropriate. It's not a great look using the disabled toilet. We spoke about that. It's disrespectful to the accessible people that need it. So we work through that and we move on.
1: Meantime, the Lions trip over to Perth, allowing Lachie Neale to enjoy some family time before Brisbane take on the West Coast Eagles tomorrow. Cameron Smith has some work to do to make the cut at the British Open, but he's heading in the right direction tonight after a 3-over par opening round at Royal Birkdale. The last Aussie to win the Open Championship has been more precise early on day two, making 4 birdies in his first 8 holes. No nerves for surprise overnight leader Jackson Schuber, with the little-known American maintaining top spot as the local wildlife keenly watches on in the north of England. We're so used to seeing birdies and eagles on a golf course, not so much foxes.
11: Yeah, not so much foxes.
12: And Cam Smith, update. He's parred 9 and 10, so holding for...
1: Oh, he's going good.
12: He's back. Thank you, AJ. A Bulimba community choir is hitting all the right notes, their voices inspiring an impromptu performance by a world-famous Brisbane band. Shepherd gatecrashing the Soul Song Choir's 4th birthday celebrations in the surprise of a lifetime.
13: A 70-strong ensemble singing from the soul. Let this rendition from the Soul Song Choir capturing the hearts and ears of Brisbane band Shepherd.
14: We had seen a video that they had made and they were covering our song Let Me Down Easy, and it had gone viral, and we thought that we were really chuffed that they chose our song.
13: Inspiring the ultimate surprise.
15: We're going to sneak around the corner and surprise the choir. Let's go.
13: The Shepherd siblings coming home, crashing yesterday's community choir rehearsal.
16: It was just so exciting. We were all squealing.
17: It was our Bulimba Choir's 4th birthday, and we were just coming for a regular rehearsal.
13: Turning a birthday celebration into a full-blown gig.
18: That has to be one of the coolest experiences of our whole careers.
17: We had about 50 or 60 singers in the room and they were very starstruck.
14: I had goosebumps while singing.
15: Yeah, so did yeah. I.
13: It's not the first time they've performed a Shepherd cover. The pop band's major hits are regular in their repertoire. Making this moment even more special, going down in the history books as a rehearsal to remember.
17: It'll be hard to match.
14: We love doing it. To see the smiles on their faces is priceless.
13: McKenna Bailey, Nine News.
11: Very cool. Well, in just 3 minutes, the breakthrough therapy that could help regrow lost bone density. Next, how crippling symptoms could be a thing of the past.
12: But first, Luke is back. Luke, we could be in for a wet weekend.
18: Certainly along the coastal fringe, Joel. Yeah, down here on the Gold Coast, up to 20 millimetres possible tomorrow. I'll let you know exactly what you can expect at your place. The full forecast coming up next.
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11: Australian-led research has uncovered new genetic drivers of bone diseases, such as osteoporosis, that now affect more than a million Australians, most of them women. Their results providing new pathways for therapies to rebuild brittle bones.
13: Andrea had a bone density scan in her 40s following her sister's own diagnosis of brittle bones after breaking her ankle. The now 61-year-old was told,
27: "You have the bones of a 75-year-old woman." And I was 44, so I was absolutely dumbstruck.
28: So 2 in 3 Australians over 50 have poor bone health, and most people don't know about it until they break a bone.
13: Our entire skeleton lays down fresh bone every 10 years. Experts from the Garvan Institute and Mater Research began to unravel the genetics behind bone creation and bone loss.
28: Between 50 and 85% of bone density is shaped by genetics.
29: So we currently have very potent therapies to slow the rate of bone loss, but we have limited ways of fully restoring lost bone.
13: Extensive analysis using genomic sequencing and data from 500,000 people led to researchers mapping close to 4,000 genes, narrowing down the ones controlling bone density.
28: Close to 80% of those genes had never been previously associated with skeletal health before.
29: We're sharing this data with researchers across the world to really try and accelerate the development of new therapies.
13: The discovery helping a wide range of skeletal conditions, not just osteoporosis.
27: It can, like with me, start when you are much younger.
13: While the research focuses on the genetics of this bone disease, the study's authors say people should understand their family history to take preventative steps now to reduce their risk.
28: Calcium and vitamin D and protein, exercise.
13: Gabriella Rogers, Nine News.
12: Let's get your full weather forecast. Luke, what warnings are in place this evening?
18: Jolly, got a number of them on all concerning the strong southeasterly winds we've had around today. Firstly, a coastal hazard warning in place for southeast Queensland beaches tomorrow. A hazardous surf warning for us down here on the Gold Coast. And the Bureau just updating our strong wind warning from today to a gale warning for Saturday on Gold Coast waters. Has been very dangerous conditions today. Set to get even more dangerous over the weekend. If you have a look at the radar from midday today, you can see those strong southerly winds pushing showers in mostly along the coastal fringe. I've seen falls of just shy of 20 millimetres this afternoon for parts of the Sunshine Coast, 5 to 10 millimetres for us down on the Gold Coast. And it has been a very cold day. These temperatures on the flyover, a little bit deceiving. The feels like temp for most of us today hovering around 14 to 15 degrees, but officially reaching the low 20s for most areas around southeast Queensland. Tomorrow's weather map shows most of the action is around the northern New South Wales, southeast Queensland corner of our state, although we'll see a cold front sweep over parts of Western Australia. And if you're heading interstate this weekend, got a shower or two on the way for Sydney. Morning frost expected in the capital for Canberra. Fine for Melbourne, Adelaide and Hobart. Showers easing in the west for Perth. And for you in Darwin, sunshine and temps in the low 30s. Back into Queensland, fine and temps in the mid-20s along the North Queensland coast. Mostly sunny also through the Capricorn and Fraser coast. And a good day in the west as well. Barely a cloud in the sky for the Isa. And mostly sunny for Longreach through to Roma. In our backyard, the closer you are to the coast, the better chance of seeing some rain tomorrow. Most of the heavier falls should be down here on the Gold Coast, but we'll see those temperatures fairly similar to what we had today, only reaching the low 20s, those daytime temps, and overnight temps dropping to between 9 and 13 degrees. And not a great day out on the bay, obviously. A strong wind warning for most Queensland waters tomorrow, but even on the bay tomorrow, we'll see seas getting up to 1.5 metres. For the city, our Saturday looks this way, a top of 23 degrees, overnight dropping down to 13. Looking ahead, up to 5 millimetres possible for our Sunday, a light shower or two possible Monday and Tuesday, and the sunshine returning on Wednesday. In Ipswich, partly cloudy Saturday on the way, a shower or two for Sunday as well as Monday. And here on the Gold Coast, anywhere from 2 to 20 millimetres tomorrow, 4 to 20 millimetres for our Sunday, and lighter falls from Monday. And it's pretty similar for you up on the Sunshine Coast. Coast as well. Decent falls Sunday and Monday. Let's have a look at the beaches. Well, just about blow the freckles off your face down on the open beaches today. It was a write-off. Very dangerous, in fact, and will get more dangerous over the weekend as this swell picks up. Here's how it looked down at Burleigh this morning. Now, the big swell hasn't arrived yet, but it's on the way. Tomorrow, we're going to see sets up around the 1.5 metre mark, getting close to 2 metres by Sunday and peaking on Monday. So that means it's only for experienced board riders this weekend. And whether you're up on the sunny coast or down here on the Gold Coast, your only option will be to head to those points. For a family day down the beach, look, I expect we will see some beach closures, but if you're super keen to get wet, tuck yourself into protected corners like Noosa on the sunny coast and Burleigh and Rainbow down here on the GC. But best to give it a miss this weekend. The water temp's nice though, around 22 degrees. And no fun offshore for the boaties this weekend. A strong wind warning on the way. Real shame too, some massive cobia off the coast. And Fish the Deep Charters picking up some quality snapper as well. Great stuff. Guys, the Lifesavers will make a decision in the morning regarding those beach closures. If you are coming down here, make sure you take it easy and, some dangerous conditions until early next week.
11: Thanks, Luke. And that is Nine News Queensland this evening.
1: Good.
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8: River 949 Traffic.
9: A final look at the roads as we get into Friday night. No accidents or breakdowns to slow you up on Logan Motorway. Ipswich Motorway doing fine on the Western Freeway. Now Indooroopilly to Victory Pocket. It's clear on Centenary Highway, northbound to Jindalee and southbound into Springfield Lakes. You've got a nice run around Flinders View and through Perga on the Cunningham Highway. It's clear on the Warrego between Ipswich and Toowoomba. The flash sale is on at Victory. 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Have a great night. It's Wal Karaka. We've got more traffic in the morning on River 949 and the iHeart app.
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1: 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But the way he's caught his girlfriend is even better. 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
1: 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But the way he's caught his girlfriend is even better. This Twitch streamer has bought a $900 Litter Robot 5 Pro. 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Why would you want to watch your cat doing its business? Because that's how he's caught her. On the camera, on the litter box.
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1: 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But the way he's caught his girlfriend is even better. 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
2: 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River 949 Traffic.
9: And a very good morning to you. Fairly quiet on the roads so far this morning. No accidents or breakdowns reported. Brisbane Road out to the motorway looking quite good. Ipswich and local motorways, no dramas there. And the Centenary Highway up to the Jindalee Bridge and into Brisbane City, that's all clear too. All clear also for the Cunningham Highway, and no dramas between Ipswich and Toowoomba for the Warrego Highway. No major delays around Toowoomba at this stage as well. 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If you spot anything on the roads, give us a call on 38 131 949. It's Bay Desert. We'll check your traffic again in an hour on River 949.
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10: Good morning. I'm Alana Riley. First to some breaking news overseas. Andy Burnham is a step closer to becoming the next British Prime Minister after being voted in as leader of the governing Labour Party. He's due to take over as British PM from Keir Starmer on Monday. Speaking a short time ago, Burnham praising the foundation left by Starmer's leadership.
11: Britain's reputation rebuilt on the world stage.
10: Back home, an external investigation into that widespread Telstra outage continues as the telco admits it was caused by some maintenance work that set their clocks back. Telstra bosses fronted a Senate hearing yesterday saying the national outage was unacceptable and could have been avoided if a server was updated earlier. A New South Wales woman is in custody in Victoria as police investigations continue into how Desi Freeman remained on the run for 7 months after a fatal Theodore police shooting. A 58-year-old is due to be interviewed after her arrest. No charges have been laid. And the number of cases of the deadly H5 bird flu strain in Australia has risen to 17 after two more detections in WA. Authorities are sure all have been migratory seabirds found along coastlines.
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0: River 949, your sport now.
10: In sport, Melbourne's finals hopes are hanging by a thread, with the Storm dealt another injury blow in last night's loss to Sydney. Warriors recruit Will Warbrick left the field in tears after hurting his Achilles tendon before the Roosters took out the Clash 14-6. Storm coach Craig Bellamy says Will has been tremendous for their side.
12: It's a severe injury, obviously, you know. So, yeah, it's just a shame, you know, for Will to end his career with us, you know, on that note.
10: Earlier, the Knights suffered a two-point loss to the Sharks in Sydney, defeated 20-18. The home ground win for Cronulla cements their spot in the top four. Sharks star Adam Fanua-Blake also returned to the field late in the second half, cleared of a pec strain that saw him leave the field earlier.
2: Schulte's Paddock to Plate Butchery, small goods and fresh food market. Don't go past, take the overpass.
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13: Weather today should be partly cloudy, slight chance of a shower, light winds becoming southeasterly 15 to 25 kilometres an hour throughout the morning into the early afternoon. 23 degrees maximum today, and currently at Jimboomba for Monday's big day out, it's 15 degrees. At the Gatton Showgrounds, it is 8 degrees, and at Queensland Raceway for the Hot Hatch Cup, it is 12 degrees.
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13: Good morning, Nick. How are you?
14: Oh, you know, I'm always bright and bubbly.
13: Bright and bubbly for a Saturday morning. I see you've brought coffee in. Fantastic. What a great start to the Saturday morning.
14: You're welcome, Dave.
13: And
14: our tradition.
13: Has everyone else got coffee? That's the most important thing to do when you start up in the morning.
14: Absolutely. And what about these weirdos that don't drink it?
13: Oh, green tea first thing in the morning.
14: Yeah.
13: What's that all about?
14: I don't know. Is there caffeine in green tea?
13: Imagine there would be.
14: Yeah, okay.
13: Doesn't matter, as long as you get a hit.
14: Exactly.
13: We are here. How was your week?
14: Yeah, no, it was all right.
13: Anything exciting?
14: Just the speed of it.
13: Yeah.
14: Really? What did you do, Dave?
13: Drove around the country, checked out the sights. I was in Gander and Inverell.
14: Was it freezing?
13: It was cold, yes. They don't know it's warm up here.
14: Don't tell them.
13: Yeah, they're just, it's a different thing down there. It's a different cold. It's freezing, you know. Even when it's hot, it's a different hot. They all talk about the heat down there, but don't realise that it's got nothing to do with humidity.
14: Yeah.
13: You know, just like,
14: throw a bit of humidity.
13: But it's bitter cold down there. You know, like Gyra the other day at about 11:30 was 7 degrees.
14: Ew, that's like
13: 7 degrees.
14: Three jumper weather.
13: Yeah. And I'm just glad that our trucks these days have got heaters. Years ago, we had to flog the daylights out of them and then open the vents and try to stay warm sitting on the engine. We don't have to do that anymore.
14: No, remember the old Tarragos?
13: Yeah. Yeah, the engine's underneath you.
14: Yeah. I used to love sitting on the bump in the middle in winter.
13: Yeah. We used to, we didn't drill holes. The trucks had holes in the firewall so that the heat from the engine could come through. That kept us warm.
14: Oh, safety first, guys.
13: Tell us your story. How'd you stay warm this week? It did get a bit brisk. I think in Ipswich here on Monday, Tuesday, it was like 1 and 2 degrees.
14: It was chilly.
13: Yeah, zero. But anyway, let's get to it. Mm-hmm. Bit of Smooth Criminal. Alien Ant Farm. They robbed this from MJ, mate.
14: Yeah,
13: you know, like, I just can't handle this. They're crooks. You know. Let's get on with it. Alien Ant Farm and talk it over. Grace and Hugh. You're with Dave and Nick and the Saturday Startup on River.

0: Talk It Over, Grace and Hugh. What a great song, Nikki. Well, let's talk it over. What's on this weekend?
1: All right, Dave. Well,
0: let's talk it over.
1: There's plenty.
0: Absolutely going on.
1: This weekend. The
0: like what?
1: Well, the Ipswich Antiques and Collectibles Fair is on at the Ipswich Showgrounds today, and that goes from 8 till 2 p.m.
0: Yeah.
1: And then tomorrow we've got the Springfield Markets on at Orion Springfield Central, so that's happening in the morning.
0: Hey, listen, if you're looking to further your education, the RNA Showgrounds has got the Brisbane Tertiary Studies and Careers Expo. That's on today and tomorrow. And also, they've also got on the Brisbane Gin Festival.
1: Oh,
0: yeah, okay. So that'd be kind of a good place to go, the old RNA Showgrounds.
1: Yeah, yeah.
0: Plenty to see and plenty to do. Plenty of markets on, Tambourine Community Markets.
1: I went to that Fernvale Markets last weekend.
0: How was it?
1: It's really good.
0: Yeah, yeah, it is. They got some good stuff there. But the big one today is, of course, and we'll find out all about it soon, is the Gatton Show.
1: Yes.
0: So we'll talk to our Mayor Tanya, our favourite Mayor Tanya Milligan, and find out what's going on with the Gatton Show. Some of those things that are on, Nikki?
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When it's last call and they kick us out the door. It's getting kinda late, but the ladies want some more. Oh my, good Lord. It's gonna drink.

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3: Morning, everybody, as we hit this Saturday morning, checking all things beach, surf and fishing. A bit of a kick up in the swell, that's the good news if you're heading to the open beaches of both the Gulf and the Sunshine Coast. Problem is that wind's coming pretty hard from the south and feels a little bit cool too. The water temp certainly dropped down to that 20, 21, 22, sort of averages out, but it looks like open beaches aren't going to be any good. You need to get that out of that southern wind. So you need the protection from the points if you can. The run through the Gold Coast, you're best off getting around Rainbow Bay. And Mooloolaba Noosa on the sunny coast, always a good option as well. If you're throwing a line, flatties are also doing well through the lower reaches if you're going north off the channel edges. A few quality have shown up this week too. Some greenbacks around 60 centimetres, they reckon, moving up to the high tide. And there's also some trevally getting about with some several good catches around the motorway bridge on the sunny coast around Maroochydore. Getting Redbank Plains in towards the south. It'll take you about an hour and 15 minutes to Currumbin, and then North Ipswich to Noosa, about an hour and 50 minutes. It's a good trip, but certainly worth it. Looking to get married, you need to check out this bloke. Noosa-style ceremonies. Chilled, fun, relaxed ceremonies with a normal bloke doing the wedding. Details at noosastyleceremonies.com.au. 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
4: 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If it's not happening, they'll probably just make it up anyway.

0: 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It's Martin Garrix.
1: You know, since he signed our mural, Ed Sheeran's gone all funky. 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
1: The top of the hill.
0: Top of the hill.
1: How
0: and
1: are
0: it's
1: you?
0: Supposed to be a few showers. What's it like looking out your window this morning, Jeff?
2: Very good morning to you and all the listeners. And from up the top of the hill, 700 metres above sea level, we have currently 8 degrees, feels like 4.7. Expecting a maximum of 19 degrees with no rain, partly cloudy. Perfect conditions to be out and about.
0: There you go, weather
2: and
0: done.
2: We have got a lot happening. Park runs, of course, today underway at 7 o'clock. Downsteam have their Super Saturday special, Toowoomba to Drayton. We also have a Heller Street Park. There's a Witches Day Markets, Winter Markets. Toowoomba Wellcamp Airport has the duathlon on, the Wellcamp Airport duathlon. A 1.25 kilometre, 5 kilometre, 10 kilometre. It's a big deal. We'll have some folk coming from your way up the hill, and I'm just hopeful those wind kilometres don't get much higher than the 15 kilometres. Tinker have their watercolour animals. There's the Holy Name Parish Bush Dance this evening. The dance, the winter blues away at the Powerhouse for Momentum Health this evening. Gary Little Plains have their dance. But we also have, and one I wanted to emphasise, is that we've got around 5,000 participants at the Queensland 10 to 19 years Boys and Girls State Championship Cross Country.
0: Oh.
2: And I would say to you guys that you will be well represented. For all of those that, who
0: cross
2: are
0: country.
2: Listening.
0: Cross Country. That's running, hey.
2: Heading to hit. Well, yeah. There's a few disciplines in cross country, but today it is running. Yeah, it'll be fantastic. So welcome
0: Logan
2: to all
0: will
2: the visitors
0: be first.
2: That are heading here today.
0: Logan will be first and we'll be second.
2: Why do you think that?
0: Because we're pretty good runners down here. Really okay. Good runners, right, yeah. As long as something's chasing us, we're okay.
2: So that gives you a bit of a taste, Dave and Nikki, of what's happening here today and tomorrow. However, there's plenty more at the website. And what's the website, Nikki?
0: Yeah, come on, Nick. What's the website?
1: Experience.
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0: Visit Toowoomba, Nikki.
2: Have a great weekend, eh?
1: Thanks, Jeff.
0: Jeff McDonald, the mayor of Toowoomba, giving us a rundown. You're with Dave and Nikki on the Saturday Startup on River.

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0: 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River 949 Traffic.
10: No major delays around Ipswich City so far this morning. Looking good on all the majors, including the Ipswich and Logan Motorway and the Centenary Highway into Brisbane City. If you're heading on down the Gold Coast, M1 clear. Cunningham Highway, not a problem. And so too the Warrego between Ipswich and Toowoomba. No major delays around Toowoomba. 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It's Bo Desert. We'll check your traffic again in an hour on River 949.
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12: Good morning, I'm Alana Riley. It's believed the owner of a Lao distillery has been charged over a methanol poisoning incident almost 2 years since Aussie teens Bianca Jones and Holly Morton Bowles died. According to the ABC, the distillery owner has been charged with selling food products harmful to health and operating an illegal business. A software upgrade is being blamed for that major Telstra outage last week that saw the network go down and dozens of calls to 000 fail to get through. Bosses of Telstra have been grilled at a Senate hearing, revealing if a timekeeping server had been upgraded earlier, the outage would not have happened. Overseas, the UK will have a new Prime Minister on Monday, with Andy Burnham voted as the new leader of the governing Labour Party. He'll take the reins from current British Prime Minister Keir Starmer. Elsewhere, Mexico has been rattled by a 7.3 magnitude earthquake. The tremor struck on the country's southern coast, though no significant damage has been reported. And a new report has revealed the most expensive cities in the world for buying beer and cigarettes are right here in Australia. Melbourne is apparently the priciest city internationally, Sydney coming in second.
13: Knock, knock. It's your next home.
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12: In sport, the Sharks have secured a 2-point win over Newcastle at home, cementing their spot in the NRL top four. Cronulla taking out the rain-soaked clash 20-18. Knights coach Justin Holbrook admits the weather was tricky.
15: I know the rain stopped, but it was always going to be slippery and hard to handle the ball, so that was always going to make it hard, but I thought we created enough chances and I'm real disappointed we didn't get the win.
12: Still in the NRL, Melbourne coach Craig Bellamy admits Will Warbrick's suspected Achilles injury looks severe. The Storm star was emotional as he was helped off the field in Melbourne's 8-point loss to the Roosters overnight. And the Wallabies are gearing up for tonight's test against Italy in Perth.

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2: Weather today should be partly cloudy, slight chance of a shower, light winds becoming southeasterly, 15 to 25 kilometres an hour throughout the morning into the early afternoon. 23 degrees maximum today, and currently at Jimboomba for Monday's big day out, it's 15 degrees. At the Gatton Showgrounds, it is 8 degrees, and at Queensland Raceway for the Hot Hatch Cup, it is 12 degrees.
0: 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Welcome to River 949's Saturday Startup with the very live and very local Dave and Nikki.
2: Hey Nick, how you going?
3: I'm good, Dave.
2: Who are we going to talk to? Sharpie?
3: Oh, Sharpie. So he's got a lot of stuff on in the scenic rim, and what a delicious place to be this time of year.
2: Goodness me.
3: Fireplaces, cheeses, wines.
2: Yeah. Oh. Well, I think everyone is doing a little bit of this Christmas in July, aren't they?
3: And stuff like
2: so,
3: that as well.
2: So, you know, take that bit of a break halfway through the year. Enjoy the cold.
3: For the week that we get cold.
2: For the week that we get cold. Arnie, if you're in Queensland, go to New South Wales and it's freezing down there all the time.
3: I know.
2: Cold, hard people.
3: We never spend... There's all these...
2: No wonder you wear blue.
3: There's all these sales on the moment, like winter wear. And I'm like, oh, this is pretty. I'm like, I don't need it though.
2: For 3 days.
3: I know, yeah. I need like two jumpers.
2: We're going to have a chat to Sharpie. Yeah. We're going to chat to Jason Went. We're also going to find out who our junior sports star of the week, remember?
3: Gone, yes.
2: This male or female could play for Ipswich Rugby.
3: Ooh, okay, cool.
2: Could or could not? It does. Yeah.
3: Oh, you're so mysterious, yeah. Dave.
2: Ipswich Rugby. So that's our junior sports star of the week. That's all thanks to Ipswich Self-Storage and Amberley Self-Storage. So stay tuned. It could be you.
3: Exciting stuff.
2: Hey, Nikki.
3: Yeah.
2: Straight to the music.
3: Mm-hmm.
2: Song's all about you.
3: Drop it, Dave.
2: It's from Dragon. It's a dragon. Younger years.
3: Oh, I'm young, yeah. I'm youthful.
2: Not really.
3: Sure.
2: And Sam Fender's new one, Olivia Dean, Rein Me In.
3: Yes.
2: Dave and Nikki, Saturday Startup on River.

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1: Hi, I'm Olivia Dean.
2: 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Now it's Sam Fender and Olivia Dean. Rein me in.

0: Dave and Nikki on the Saturday Startup. Nick.
1: Oh, we have our mate, Sharpie.
0: Silver Fox.
1: The mayor from the scenic rim on the phone. How are you?
2: Hey, guys. I am super. How are you both?
0: This is going to be a cracker of a what's on in the scenic rim today.
1: It always is. Always is.
0: It's going to be a cracker.
1: Yep. 100%.
0: Because he's throwing the rule book out.
1: It's gone.
0: It's gone.
2: You reckon?
0: Yep.
2: Which way are we going to go?
1: I don't know. You tell us.
2: Are we going to talk about the family weekend away for the kids? No.
0: No.
2: Are we going to talk about bird watching? No.
1: No.
2: Rodeos? No.
1: No.
2: It's been a cold, miserable week in the southeast Queensland, right?
0: It has.
2: And we never think about the couples out there. The weekend romantic getaway.
1: The lovers.
2: By the fireplace after a pretty miserable week. Come on into the scenic rim. Do some bushwalking up in Lamington National Park or the beautiful parks at Mount Barney or Tamarine Mountain. And guess what? At the end of every day, there'll be a beautiful glamping or cozy cabin. Or an old Federation house.
0: Yeah.
2: With a fire or a spa and jump in that. Pop the champagne, Dave.
0: Yep.
2: Think about the other half and have a most wonderful, insanely good weekend in the scenic rim.
0: Okay,
2: and
0: no problems.
2: All your troubles roll away.
1: So I'm dropping the kids to your place,
0: yes.
1: Tom?
0: Yes. Everyone, it's Tom Sharp's daycare for the scenic rim.
1: Sharp
0: straight to
1: daycare.
0: The mayor's house.
1: I love it. What time?
2: Or you could head to O'Reilly's or Lamington National Park or Binnaburra or Witches Falls on Tambourine Mountain.
0: And
2: all the romantic couples. Don't come to Sharpie's place.
0: Doesn't matter where you go, Sharpie's allowed all the kids to go to his place.
1: Yeah,
0: so
1: yeah.
0: Mum and Dad, ring him on Monday and book the Sharps daycare.
2: No such thing, my friend.
0: I reckon if we followed you with camera crews, it'd be funnier than Daddy Daycare, the movie, wouldn't it?
1: I reckon the kids would come out with a lot of wisdom and worldly experience, so.
2: It'd be a shocker. One quick shout out. Remember, a lot of places do it all over Australia. Christmas in July. Big shout out to the Canungra Chamber of Commerce. Christmas in July. Drop into Canungra for a little bit of Christmas cheer in July.
1: I love it. What's a website?
2: What's on scenicrim.com. And don't forget, coming up next weekend is the Scenic Rim Farmgate Trail, so check that out.
0: And bring a designated driver because there's some drinkies there that you can get as well.
1: Yeah. Sharpie's volunteered for that too. You're a good man.
2: Oh, dearie me. No problems there. I'm all aboard. Train is now leaving the Scenic Rim station.
0: Yeah. It's leaving. Dave and Nikki of the Saturday Startup. Tom Sharp, thanks for joining us this morning. We'll talk to you next week.
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0: So each week during this school term, we're shining the spotlight on a local junior legend with River 949's Junior Sports Star of the Week. 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
3: Morning, everybody, as we hit this Saturday morning, checking all things beach, surf and fishing. A bit of a kick up in the swell, that's the good news if you're heading to the open beaches of both the Gulf and the Sunshine Coast. Problem is that wind's coming pretty hard from the south. It feels a little bit cool too. The water temp certainly dropped down to that 20, 21, 22, sort of averages out. But it looks like the open beaches aren't going to be any good. You need to get that out of that southern wind. So you need the protection from the points if you can. The run through the Gold Coast, you're best off getting around Rainbow Bay. And Mooloolaba Noosa on the sunny coast, always a good option as well. If you throw it a line, flatties are also doing well through the lower reaches going north off the channel edges. Good quality has shown up this week too. Some greenbacks around 60 centimetres, they reckon, moving up to the high tide. And there's also some trevally getting about with some several good catches around the motorway bridge on the sunny coast around Maroochydore. Getting Redbank Plains in towards the south. It'll take about an hour and 15 minutes to Currumbin, and then north Ipswich to Noosa, about an hour and 50 minutes. It's a good trip, but certainly worth it. Looking to get married, you need to check out this bloke. Noosa-style ceremonies. Chilled, fun, relaxed ceremonies with a normal bloke doing the wedding. Details at noosastyleceremonies.com.au. 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

0: set and he is pushing cows around.
1: Yeah.
0: And guess what?
1: What?
0: I'm doing the same thing.
1: Yeah, I was waiting for it. I was waiting. It's not original
2: Poor
1: anymore.
2: Nikki.
0: Mayor Jason, how are you?
2: Great, yeah.
0: What's
2: Great
0: happening morning, in your
2: lovely.
0: World?
2: Beautiful out here in the middle of the paddock.
1: Yeah.
2: Mate, there's a bit going on this morning. So we've got S Country Market, Pipeline of Park. And we've got a Gymna Country Winter ADV Muster. 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Tomorrow, the country markets, and then, yeah, same thing, like up at Gymna. We've got plenty of art stuff going on as well. We've actually got a launch today at the Condensary. If you haven't seen our country artists, that's the way to go. So we've got them right down the bottom, Lowood, Tugulawa, Kilcoy, all around the whole region, and then, you know, a big one at Tugulawa.
0: People that are from the country do some amazing work. I don't think people realise how good the work is that comes out of some of those areas, the talent.
2: Crazy as it sounds, like they actually just want to get out where it's calm and do their own thing, and that's where they really get inspired. So we actually have a lot of artists moving to Somerset because it's still close enough to the city.
0: Yeah. Nikki, are you doing your own work again and not listening to Jason?
1: I am listening. I'm listening about the artists getting out there and doing their best work in fresh air.
0: She was just looking like she wasn't listening, Jason.
2: Mate, she knows that Somerset's got fresh air. She comes out here. So
1: I know, exactly.
0: So
1: I push cows around. Get out there. And, No, Julian sold Mr. Sparkles.
2: Did he?
1: When I was overseas for work.
0: The minute she got on a plane?
1: As soon as I'm on a plane, the truck beeps, right? He's off to the sales.
0: Let's put the listeners into the perspective here. So Julian had been building all these new fences and this bull had just ploughed them down.
1: All of them. For
0: how
1: no
0: long
1: reason.
0: How long had one fence been up? Three hours.
1: Same week?
0: Yeah.
1: Yeah.
0: 3 hours and this bull ploughed through them. So Julian got the shits with having to rebuild the fences, so he's decided that the minute she got on a plane, didn't matter where it was going, he was out.
1: So I'm in Singapore, I get this call, right? And it's
0: enjoy your
1: sale
0: T-bone.
1: Yards. I'm like, g'day. He's like, oh, yeah, you got a good price for your steers. I'm like, oh, okay. He's like, and your bull? And I'm like, what?
0: Yeah.
2: He's a pretty smart man, actually, because you couldn't yell at him from over there.
0: And even better, she knew about it while she was there. That's a great husband, working his magic so that he didn't get into trouble when she got home.
1: Yeah.
0: Hey?
1: Anyway.
2: Well, I mean, he has to be pretty special, doesn't he, Dave?
0: Oh, absolutely. Yeah. Yeah. I've only got to put up with it for 3 hours.
1: Now. See you, boys. Bye.
0: What's the webpage, Jason?
2: Experience Somerset.
1: All right, get back to your cows.
0: Yeah, I'll get back to mine. Dave and Nikki's Saturday Startup on River.

0: Nick, what's on? There's plenty going on.
1: There's plenty going on. So the Ipswich plant swap is on today, and that's at the Ipswich Showgrounds from 9:30. And the retro revival is happening at UB's Milk Bar tonight.
0: Oh, that'd be cool.
1: Yeah, I actually went to the Milk Bar yesterday just to get ice cream. I know it's cold.
0: Oh, no.
1: But they have this, like, rum and raisin and, like, oh.
0: Have you tried the lavender ice cream?
1: I didn't go there.
0: They've got some lavender. They've got different types and licorice ice cream and that. And just try a bit of it. It's really weird, the taste, but it's good.
1: I'll give it a whirl. Their lunches there are amazing.
0: Yeah. It is really a good place. I think it's very, very underrated.
1: Underrated?
0: Yeah. Ungerman Brothers do a great job. And if you want to top that off, Brisbane Gin Festival's on at the R&A Showgrounds in Brisbane.
1: There you go.
0: And you can also, while you're there...
1: You can get some career advice.
0: You can get some career advice.
1: Make some good decisions.
0: Yeah. So the largest tertiary studies and career expo returns to the Brisbane Showgrounds. And if you are looking and you do struggle through school, if you're listening and you do struggle through school, I doubt any young people are, just remember that if you don't make it through school, you can always go and do TAFE or tertiary stuff after.
1: Absolutely.
0: After that, and then build your profile
1: there's
0: out of that.
1: No one path, Dave.
0: No, there's not. There's plenty of paths to try. So that's one thing you can do. Let's talk quickly about one other thing we've got here, Nikki.
1: Go and do it.
0: And it's the July music panel.
1: Mm-hmm.
0: I want to talk to you about this, right? Because you're an accountant. $1,000 tax bonus.
1: I know. How good is that?
0: Hey? How good is it?
1: Yep. It's a tax bonus that's tax-free, Dave.
0: I know.
1: It's even better.
0: You can have your say if you join River 949's music panel, and then you could receive a $1,000 tax bonus on us.
1: Love it.
0: All you got to do is join the music panel and spend 5 minutes helping us out, and $1,000 cash could be yours. And all you got to do is jump on and choose a few songs. They'll put a few songs up. You just work out whether or not you want, you know, keep it or dump it. What do you reckon, Nick? What do you reckon about this one? What do you reckon about this one? Would you give it a sliding scale, Nikki? What would you give this one?
1: 7-ish.
0: Okay. You like it?
1: Yeah. Not
0: okay.
1: Bad.
0: What about this one? Okay. Well, let's play that anyway.
1: Yeah, do it.
0: You're with Dave and Nikki on the Saturday Startup. Join the music panel and win $1,000 cash.

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14: River 949 Traffic.
15: Traffic's starting to build on Brisbane Road, outbound through Bundamba, but it's flowing quite nicely at this stage. Nice and clear for the Ipswich and local motorways. If you're heading on down towards the Gold Coast, the M1, that's a nice smooth run. So too into Brisbane City on the Centenary Highway, and no dramas for the Cunningham Highway this morning either. Warrego between Ipswich and Toowoomba, that's a nice smooth run too, and no major delays around Toowoomba. Cousa by Cirque du Soleil arrives in Brisbane in just 2 weeks. For 79 hours only, tickets are just $79. Offer must end midnight Sunday. Book now. If you spot anything on the roads, give us a call on 38 131 949. It's Bo Desert. We'll check your traffic again in and out on River 949.
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16: Good morning. I'm Alana Riley. Well, there's been an update almost 2 years after Aussie teens Bianca Jones and Holly Morton Bowles were killed in a mass methanol poisoning at a Laos backpackers. The owner of a Lao distillery has now been charged, accused of selling food products harmful to health and operating an illegal business. Those charges reportedly carry a penalty of between 3 months and 4 years in jail if found guilty. It turns out a $30,000 upgrade to a Telstra server could have prevented that major outage last week. Bosses at the telco have been grilled at a Senate hearing into the outage, revealing it was caused by maintenance work that set their clocks back. In other news, Pauline Hanson's opened up on her trip to Italy, hitting back at critics of her heading there for a fashion show. The One Nation leader says it's not something she'll ever get to go to again.
17: I went to
4: the Dolce & Gabbana fashion show. What an experience. I was invited to go and thought, well, I've never been to anything like that.
16: And over in the US, officials have pinpointed the cause of a mass food poisoning event that left more than 1,600 people with explosive diarrhea and dozens in hospital across five states. The infection has been linked to a single fast food supplier of shredded lettuce.
17: Athletes trust GYG for healthy, great-tasting fuel every day. GYG, the fast food that athletes say yes to.
0: River 949, your sport now.
16: In sport, Storm Stars are rallying behind outgoing teammate Will Warbrick, whose Achilles injury in last night's loss to the Roosters has likely marked his last game for the side before moving to the Warriors next year. Warbrick left the field in tears. Melbourne skipper Harry Grant admits he didn't realise how severe it was at first.
18: Medicab was called and not what you want to see. And, you know, especially with Will, we know what footy he's been playing for us, but there's only a little bit of time left with the club, so you want to make that enjoyable, memorable and...
16: Elsewhere, Cronulla cemented their spot in the NRL top four thanks to a two-point win against the Knights, 20-18. And in rugby union, the Wallabies will be looking to snap a six-game losing streak when they face Italy in tonight's test in Perth.
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20: Weather today should be partly cloudy, slight chance of a shower, light winds becoming southeasterly, 15 to 25 kilometres an hour throughout the morning into the early afternoon. 23 degrees maximum today, and currently at Jimboomba for Monday's big day out, it's 15 degrees. At the Gatton Showgrounds, it is 8 degrees, and at Queensland Raceway for the Hot Hatch Cup, it is 12 degrees.
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20: Hey Nick, how you going?
21: Yeah, I'm alright, Dave.
20: We are counting down to the weekend.
21: I know.
20: Have you just got up? Have you got your coffee? Nikki just made me one. Thank you, Nikki.
21: You're welcome.
20: And it's a good one too, because I didn't have to make it.
21: But we can tell you what you can do this weekend.
20: Yeah, we can tell you what you can do.
21: We can tell you where you can go.
20: Where you can go. What you can do.
21: Hey, I just wanted to mention the All Ford Day.
20: Yes, the All Ford Day is on.
21: Tomorrow. Out at Willowbank Raceway. So get on that.
20: There's plenty going on. Queensland Raceway have the Hot Hatch Cup out there. There's a bunch of other things going on. Mm-hmm. So just... Yeah, check it all out.
21: Yeah, and we will be talking to Tanya Milligan, the mayor of the Lockyer Valley, soon.
20: Yeah.
21: She's got some events on.
20: Yes, that's right. And if you've just woken up and you're trying to work out what to go on, where to go, what to do, we'll play some music for you.
21: Yeah, and you can jump onto the website while you're listening.
20: Yeah, check out what's happening.
21: River949.com.
20: Yeah, and if it's live and local, you'll hear it here first. And if you've had a big night last night, we'll do what Counting Crows and Vanessa Carlton tell us what to do. Hey, Nikki.
21: Mm-hmm.
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0: Like Wipeout.
1: Wipeout.
0: Wasn't that very, like, 80s?
1: It was very 80s.
0: Surfy skeg, panel vans.
1: Yeah, yeah.
0: Struggle rugs.
1: Oh.
0: All the likes.
1: All the good stuff. Hey,
0: all the good stuff.
1: I waste.
0: I love panel vans. Do you love panel vans?
1: I do not mind a panel van. Yeah.
0: I bet you didn't. Anyway, what's happening this weekend, Chicken? Ipswich Live Music and Folk and Blues, that's on at Studio 188. Kilcoy Lions Book Sale, that's on this weekend as well.
1: Oh, we have the Antiques Festival at the Showgrounds, and the Ipswich Plant Swap is there today as well. Tomorrow, the Springfield Markets are on at Orion Springfield Central, and all Ford Days happening out at Willowbank Raceway.
0: So absolutely. Ford, they're doing everything. The drags, dyno machine.
1: Yeah, yeah.
0: The R&A Showgrounds got tertiary study and career expos and the Brisbane Gin Festival. 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Of course, the Esk Markets, Coralbin Markets, Bevel Markets, Springfield, like you just said, Markets, Fernvale and Tambourine. They're all on over the weekend. And, of course, the one and only, the SG Markets at Toowoomba. That's today and tomorrow. And to keep up with going on around the region, you need to listen to Marnie and Camp on Monday for Beat the Bowser, because that's where you need to get your cash for your fuel.
1: Get your cash for your fuel.
0: Yeah.
1: Then you can go anywhere.
0: I don't know. Someone won $1,600 the other day.
1: Really?
0: Yeah.
1: That's a lot of fuel.
0: Beat the Bowser. That's a lot of fuel. You could drive around for a few weeks.
1: Yeah, I like it.
0: Let's get into it. Coming up in the next fives, David Garuda, Teddy Swims, Tones and I, Gone, Gone, Gone, and one from Rod Stewart.
1: Oh, rhythm of my heart.
0: Oh, Rod, he's kind of getting ready to retire, I think. He fell over on stage the other day. Oh,
1: did
0: Rod.
1: He? Hasn't he not retired yet?
0: No, he's still going. Oh, he's got his bottle of oxygen there beside him while he's puffing away. Keep listening to Dave and Nikki on the Saturday Startup on River.
1: Rhythm of my heart. Yeah, probably.
0: Only for a while.
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2: 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River 949 Saturday Startup. If it's happening locally, Dave and Nikki will talk about it. If it's not happening, they'll probably just make it up anyway.

0: Dave and Nikki on the Saturday Startup. Whatever. How are you going, Nick?
1: I'm good, but I'm even better now because we've got Mayor Tanya Milligan on the line.
0: Oh, Mayor Tanya Milligan.
1: The Lockyer. How are you, Tanya?
2: I'm great, thank you. Showtime.
0: Yes.
1: Tell us about it.
2: Well, I can report back that I did go to the dairy show last week. I took the grandbaby. He did get cow poo underneath his new shoes. The Gatton show itself kicked off yesterday. We'll say our local champion, but also our legendary Australian equestrian Guy Crichton. He had the honours last night of opening the show. But today, the gates open. They'll have the stud beef and apparently record numbers for the stud beef. In fact, record numbers with exhibits for the Gatton show this year.
0: Oh, that's good.
2: You know, even the plants, your flower specimens and your plants, it has trebled in size to what it was last year. Stud beef, sheep, poultry, judging, that's all happening. The sheep shearings today, the equestrian, they'll be dancing, there'll be the working dog trial. Yes, just like mustard dogs, one of my favourites. And, oh, you'll love this, Dave, you will love this.
0: Yeah.
2: The mullet competition is making a return.
0: Jeez. Oh, the only thing worse than a mullet competition is Crocs.
2: Oh,
0: goodness me.
1: They're comfy. Yeah.
2: Right, and I have the gibbets. You know, I remember it took me a while to learn it wasn't giblets.
0: And it comes with a free suspended licence.
2: So, it is making a return. And I will say, Dave, it was hugely successful. So, 4:15 in the pavilion today. Get your mullet on.
0: You get a free tube of toothpaste and a toothbrush for your one tooth as well.
2: There will be something for everyone. Fireworks will be again tonight. They had fireworks last night. Fireworks again tonight at 8 o'clock. Next weekend, 25th of July, Mama Creek have got their exhibition out at the Mama Creek Community Hall, Gatton Clifton Road, 9 a.m. till 2. But like, love, tweet, hashtag, do follow us and make sure you come and visit us and come along to the Gatton show.
0: Yes. Go and enjoy it's one of the last shows in the region. There's only, I think, one after that and it's a few weeks away. So get out there and enjoy it.
2: Absolutely. Thanks, guys.
0: Dave and Nikki on the Saturday Startup on River.
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5: Morning, everybody, as we hit this Saturday morning, checking all things beach, surf and fishing. A bit of a kick up in the swell. That's the good news if you're heading to the open beaches of both the Gulf and the Sunshine Coast. Problem is that wind's coming pretty hard from the south. It feels a little bit cool, too. The water temp certainly dropped down to that 20, 21, 22, sort of averages out. But it looks like open beaches aren't going to be any good. You need to get that out of that southern wind. So you need the protection from the points if you can. The run through the Gold Coast, you're best off getting around Rainbow Bay. And Mooloolaba Noosa on the sunny coast, always a good option as well. If you throw it a line, flatties are also doing well through the lower reaches if you're going north off the channel edges. Good quality showing up this week too. Some greenbacks around 60 centimetres, they reckon, moving up to the high tide. And there's also some trevally getting about with some several good catches around the motorway bridge on the sunny coast around Maroochydore. Getting Redbank Plains in towards the south. It'll take you about an hour and 15 minutes to Currumbin, and then north Ipswich to Noosa, about an hour and 50 minutes. It's a good trip, but certainly worth it. Looking to get married, you need to check out this bloke. Noosa-style ceremonies. Chilled, fun, relaxed ceremonies with a normal bloke doing the wedding. Details at noosastyleceremonies.com.au. Have a great Saturday. I'll have another River Coast cast for you tomorrow on River 949.
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1: Well, it's that time of the week, Nikki. School's back, the school's here, and we've got our Junior Sports Star.
2: We do. Now, we gave some hints away.
1: We did. So, plays for Ipswich Rugby.
2: Mm-hmm.
1: And this person
2: is 15.
1: Yes.
2: He has played rugby since he could walk.
1: Yep.
2: And he is caring, compassionate, and loves the sport, Dave.
1: Good work. Also coaches under eight.
2: Really?
1: Yeah.
2: Whoa.
1: Okay, we ready?
2: Yep, drum roll. It's Jesse.
1: Jesse, you are the winner of our Junior Sports Star of the Week this week. And congratulations, mate. You get that gift pack.
2: Yep.
1: It's got trophies and it's got gifts
2: and snacks and
1: all sorts of stuff in there.
2: Vouchers and really cool stuff.
1: Did you bring your stuff back, Nikki?
2: I did. It's
1: there
2: all
1: there.
2: There
1: you go, Jesse. It's all in the secure pack. And it's all thanks to Ipswich Self-Storage and Amberley Self-Storage. 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

0: G'day, Nick. How you going?
1: I'm good, Dave.
0: Let's do it. This is my favourite time of the week.
1: Oh, here we go.
0: Do a few little shout-outs first. Remember what's happening this weekend. If you are just getting up, jump onto that River949 webpage.
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0: And if it's live and local, you'll hear it here first on River949. Check out what's happening. See what's going on and go and enjoy a great, safe weekend. And it's my favourite time of the weekend, Nikki.
1: Is it?
0: It is Music from the Movies weekend.
1: Yes.
0: All the best, all the greatest, all the best songs.
1: Yeah, I love.
0: The box office bangers that go with a chock top.
1: Oh, yes. And then popcorn.
0: The nuts on top of the chock top. And then lollies that you could throw down to the front seats.
1: Because they're hard.
0: Yeah, and they wouldn't shut up. Box office bangers. Let's get into it, eh?
1: Yeah.
0: Are you ready for this?
1: No, never.
0: First one. Yes. What year?
1: 1998.
0: That's it, spot on. That was a good guess. Aerosmith. And had Liv Tyler in it.
1: Yes.
0: Aerosmith's daughter.
1: Yeah.
0: How good was that? Great movie.
1: Yeah.
0: Armageddon.
1: I'm good at this. Let's go, Dave.
0: We'll try this one.

0: That's a dragon. 1988.
1: I don't know.
2: Cocktail, Tom Cruise, Brian Brown.
1: Okay, cool. I'm out. See ya.
2: Have a great weekend, everyone. Stay safe.
1: I got one.
0: You're good at these. Dave and Nikki.
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14: Brisbane Street, West Ipswich, just starting to get a little bit busier now. So to Brisbane Road, outbound Bundamba. Flowing quite nicely though. No delays for the Ipswich and Logan motorways. Centenary Highway to Jindalee into Brisbane City. Nice clear run. No delays meantime. The Cunningham Highway, Warrego between Ipswich and Toowoomba. That's looking pretty good at the moment. And no major delays at this stage around Toowoomba. The flash sale is on at Victory. 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If you spot anything on the roads, give us a call on 38 131 949. It's Bow Desert. We'll check your traffic again in an hour on River 949.
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15: Good morning, I'm Alana Riley. The parents of Aussie teens Bianca Jones and Holly Morton Bowles, who died in a methanol poisoning overseas, say they're heartbroken over new charges. A Lao distillery owner is facing charges that could see as little as 3 months jail if found guilty. Bianca's mum, Michelle, tells Seven the news was a kick in the gut.
16: It's an absolute disgrace. We're just heartbroken. Every day we're heartbroken.
15: Pauline Hanson assures her trip to Italy has not been funded by taxpayers. The One Nation leader says she was invited to a Dolce & Gabbana fashion show, hitting back at her critics.
4: I just see a lot of jealousy out there. It's no cost to the taxpayer, and I'll reiterate that.
15: Making headlines overseas, the US has launched a seventh night of attacks on Iran as conflict in the Middle East continues. Andy Burnham is a step closer to becoming the next British Prime Minister after being voted in as leader of the governing Labour Party. He's due to take over as PM from Monday. And back home, an external investigation into that widespread Telstra outage continues. The telco admits it was caused by some maintenance work that set their clocks back.
16: Knock, knock. It's your next home.
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15: In sport, Melbourne's finals hopes are hanging by a thread with the Storm dealt another injury blow in last night's loss to Sydney. Warriors recruit Will Warbrick left the field in tears after hurting his Achilles tendon before the Roosters took out the Clash 14-6. Storm coach Craig Bellamy says Will has been tremendous for their side.
18: It's a severe injury, obviously, you know. So, yeah, it's just a shame, you know, for Will to end his career with us, you know, on that note.
15: And in the earlier game, the Knights suffered a 2-point loss to the Sharks in Sydney, defeated 20-18. The home ground win for Cronulla cements their spot in the top four. Shark star Adam Fanua-Blake also returned to the field late in the second half, cleared of a pec strain that saw him leave the field earlier.
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3: 949 weather.
20: Partly cloudy for today with a top of 23. We might see a shower or two tomorrow with 11 to 23. Then Monday, a shower or two with 12 to 24.
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0: Alex Warren, Fever Dream at River 949. Hello, it's Hinksie. Remember the vampire movie, The Lost Boys?
1: Notice anything unusual about Santa Carla yet?
2: 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If you're a Martian.
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0: Yeah, it was so good that two of our own got on the soundtrack, Barnsley and In Excess with Good Times. 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
0: 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A big song from a big animated movie. I'll get that before Joe Cocker. 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That continues soon at River.

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3: River 949 Traffic.
10: Brisbane Street, West Ipswich and Brisbane Road, outbound Bundamba, getting a little bit busier now. Getting about a 15-minute delay northbound Sumner up to the Jindalee Bridge Centenary Highway. Believed to be a breakdown along the way at Cinnamon Road. And Cinnamon Road northbound Jindalee getting some very heavy delays northbound as well. Slight delays eastbound Dara, Ipswich Motorway. Local motorway is quite good, so to the Cunningham Highway. And no delays between Ipswich and Toowoomba for the Warrego. In Toowoomba, no major delays at this stage. Final days of Anaconda's stock take sale. 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Hurry and Sunday, play more, pay less at Anaconda. If you spot anything on the roads, give us a call on 38 131949. It's Bo Desert. We'll check your traffic again in an hour on River 949.
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11: Good morning, I'm Alana Riley. Well, Australia has the most fuel onshore it's ever had since our country introduced stock holdings. That's according to the Prime Minister giving a fuel update today amid the conflicts in the Middle East. Anthony Albanese says Australia has 6.5 billion litres at the moment and 55 ships on the way.
12: Australians can continue to have confidence in the work that the government has done to ensure that we have fuel security. We ask Australians to just take what fuel you need, no more, but no less also.
11: Meantime, the federal government's responded to the Special Envoy's report into Islamophobia 10 months after the recommendations were handed down. The PM admits it's clear Australia needs to do more to combat Islamophobia, saying some of the 54 recommendations are already being actioned. In other news, the owner of a Lao distillery has been charged over a methanol poisoning incident almost 2 years since Aussie teens Bianca Jones and Holly Morton Bowles died. The distillery owner has been charged and could face as little as 3 months behind bars. And a new report revealed the most expensive city in the world for buying beer and cigarettes is Melbourne. Sydney coming in second.
2: Athletes trust GYG for healthy, great-tasting fuel every day. GYG, the fast food that athletes say yes to.
0: River 949, your sport now.
11: In sport, the Sharks have secured a 2-point win over Newcastle at home, cementing their spot in the NRL top four. Cronulla taking out the rain-soaked clash 20-18. And Knights coach Justin Holbrook admits the weather was tricky for them.
13: I know the rain stopped, but it was always going to be slippery and hard to handle the ball. So that was always going to make it hard, but I thought we created enough chances and really.